love a bit of Ocean Colour Scene, especially that like Beatles inspiration that they have. Now, this Bank Holiday Monday, have you heard that Ben Burrell is going to be doing an indie disco all day? Yeah, it's going to be so much fun. Love an indie disco all day. Normally Andy Bush brings it to you, but Ben Burrell will be here all day Monday. And with this weather, between 9 till 7, that's when you're probably going to have your barbecues, so he can be the soundtrack. Make sure you're listening to the indie disco all day between 9 till 7 on Monday. New music now from the Rolling Stones. Here's In the Stars.

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1: On the show, I'll be mixing up guitar styles from flamenco to Tom Morello. Plus, as a left-handed guitarist, I'll be paying tribute to other lefties. Sunday nights from 10 and whenever you like on Rayo.

starter. I was starting to feel a little bit tired. I was flagging, and I brought you that tune, and I'm awake. Like, I am wide awake now. It is just the power of that song. Hey, quick reminder, 10 Weeks of Tickets is back, and it's where you can win your way into the biggest gigs and festivals and things happening in 2026. Now, all last week, they had Wet Leg Tickets on the Dave Berry Breakfast Show, Mumford & Sons on Home Time. But right now, if you head over to our website, absoluteradio.co.uk, there's still a chance to win to see Squeeze. And it would be a great show, honestly. I've seen Squeeze before. They were fantastic. So head over to our website and get involved. Don't miss out. Oasis coming up, but it's Red Hot Chili Peppers right now. Can't stop.

0: Oasis with Half the World Away. Such a beautiful track, isn't it? If you want to have a playlist this weekend, perhaps you're having a barbecue, you can pop on one of our playlists over on our app Rayo. For example, I think a good one would be Soft Rock, because it's got tunes from Rod Stewart, Eric Clapton, ELO, Kate Bush, the Eagles. So it means it's good sing-alongs, but it's also not too invasive on the barbecue, keeping a chill vibe, do you know what I mean? Coming up for you, we've got Bon Jovi, if you do like your classic rock, that's on the way, and Franz Ferdinand with an indie disco classic next.
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Bon Jovi with Living on a Prayer on Absolute Radio. Have you heard about Felix White doing his show on Sunday nights? If you haven't listened to it, honestly, it's so good. You can catch up on the past episodes on our app, Rayo. But tonight from 10, he's going to be delving into his inspirations. And Felix White, if you don't know, is singer, songwriter and guitarist from the Maccabees. And because he's a musician, he's able to talk about things on a different level. But talking to musicians can sometimes... I can sometimes get left out of the conversation. Like, as soon as my boyfriend starts talking about pedals and all of that kind of stuff, I'm like, I love you, but I'm out. Like, my brain has checked out and I'm just smiling and nodding at this point. Felix is so good at making it something that everyone can enjoy and get excited about. So if you haven't listened yet, catch him tonight from 10 o'clock on Absolute Radio. Here's some new music right now. It's The Luckiest Man Alive from the Cortinas.

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0: 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Have you seen that the Coral have announced the 13th album, 388, and they premiered a lead single called Let the Music Play? 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
1: I'm Sophie Kay, and this is Absolute Radio. In the next hour, don't miss Bruce Springsteen. Don't miss Coldplay. In fact, don't miss Blur either. And you definitely can't miss this one. It's an indie disco classic from Arctic Monkeys. Here's Mardi Bum.

The Clash with Should I Stay or Should I Go. Did you catch the Time to Listen shows on Home Time? Oh, they were so good. You know, because Mental Health Awareness Week, we always like to do things special here at Absolute Radio. And Bush and Richie went fishing and loads of people went with them as well. And it was just the most wholesome, wholesome show. So if you need like a little bit of radio that feels like a kind hug, make sure you listen back to that. It's available on our app, Rayo. New music now from Noah Kahan. This kind of gives me Sam Fender vibes. Can you hear it? This is The Great Divide.

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1: On the show, I'll be mixing up guitar styles from flamenco to Tom Morello. Plus, as a left-handed guitarist, I'll be paying tribute to other lefties. 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

Blur with Song 2. Whenever I hear that track, all I can think of is when Blur did that festival out in America recently, by the way, and nobody knew any song apart from just that one. And it blows my mind, because obviously in the days before social media, you'd have these artists that were so huge in the UK but were just pretty unknown in America. And they only knew that one track. I mean, they're missing out. Coldplay are coming up on the way for you. Some Soundgarden, because they're just one of the greatest bands ever. And Bruce Springsteen bringing that classic rock vibe right now.

0: Coldplay Yellow on Absolute Radio. A quick reminder that Bank Holiday Monday is all about Ben Burrell's Indie Disco all day. He's going to be there from 9 o'clock in the morning until 7 o'clock in the evening. So he's ready to soundtrack your entire day, and hopefully it'll be amazing weather. I mean, looking at reports, it looks like it will be. Queens of the Stone Age coming up on Absolute Radio, and Pulp with a song that we were all listening to on the turn of the century.
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Queens of the Stone Age with Go With The Flow. Make sure you're checking out the documentary about the Manic Street Preachers that's on our app, Rayo. This weekend, you'll have time. If you're doing some extra cleaning or anything, pop it on. So basically, Ben Burrell delves into the album Everything Must Go from the Manic Street Preachers. And on the doc, they've got the lead singer, songwriter and guitarist James Dean Bradfield. They've got producer of the record. They've got journalists. They've got absolute radio presenters. And it's so, so good. So make sure you're checking it out. Everything Must Go. It's celebrating their album, which was their fourth album. It's available right now in our app, Rayo. Now, we just heard the Queens of the Stone Age track, Go With The Flow, and we're going into Violet Grohl. And everyone's been comparing her music to a very Queensy vibe. What do you think? Here's her new track. It's called Buzz.

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0: 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Did you know that Monday to Friday we bring you the no repeat guarantee? We literally promise never to play the same song twice whilst you're at work between 9 till 5, so you can have us on all day and you'll get no repeats. Love that. Coming up for you here at Absolute Radio, we've got some big tunes to look forward to, actually. And that's just in the next hour. We've got Garbage coming up, Manic Street Preachers, Shed 7, all on the way after this.
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1: Good morning. Thank you for sticking with me through the night. I'm Sophie Kay. And coming up, we've got Manic Street Preachers, who you know we love, because we've been doing a lot with them at the moment. There's a documentary available on our app, Rayo, and the live music Thursday that just went out. But right now it's Garbage with an iconic track. This is Stupid.

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Shed 7, Chasing Rainbows. I'm Sophie Kay. I hope you've been enjoying the tune so far. Well, how can you not? Let's be honest. There's been so many huge bangers. Now, the John Richardson Show, The Best Of, was on yesterday. And if you missed it, you can listen back to it on our app, Rayo, because we like to bring you a laugh over the weekend. Now, today, Rock and Roll Football is going to be returning for the final time this season. And it's Matt Ford and Matt Dyson, and they're going to be covering the final day of Premier League action. And there's lots to be decided and discussed, including Arsenal's title win. And your biggest wardrobe malfunctions after Arsenal's Pedro accidentally had his shorts pulled down this week. If you want to listen to that, make sure you're listening to Absolute Radio from 3 o'clock in the afternoon today. Here's Joe, end of the beginning.

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1: On the show, I'll be mixing up guitar styles from flamenco to Tom Morello. Plus, as a left-handed guitarist, I'll be paying tribute to other lefties. 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

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What a tune. Now, if you're a fan of Skunk and Ancy, do you know that Skin came in to chat to Danielle? Love Skin. She was just like, yeah, I'm going to pop into Absolute. Come and say hi to everyone. And so, of course, Danielle had to do an interview. And she spoke to Skin about their support of Alanis Morissette at State Fair Festival this summer and the band's Secret Set earlier this week. So you can listen to that. Danielle chatting to Skin in our app Rayo. Talking of State Fair Festival, these guys are going to be headlining as well. Kings of Leon. It's going to be Alanis Morissette, Kings of Leon and the Lumineers. So what a weekend. Great lineup at that festival. Here's You Somebody.

have to speak to you about something I have just read and my mind is blown. Of course it makes sense, right? So State Fair Festival, Kings of Leon, Alanis Morissette, Lumineers, great lineup. Yeah, that's what you expect from a festival, right? Great lineup. It's a mix of country, rock and Americana. Totally here for that. But what I hadn't considered is when you have a festival that's playing that kind of music, the food can't just be average. It has to be top tier. When I tell you, they've got something called the Fume Pit. That already had my mouth salivating. And they've got an all-star roster of people who do award-winning barbecue. They've got Austin's KG Barbecue, multi-award winning wood-fired chef James Peck of Ember, Rack City Ribs, and so many more. Like, I want to go to this festival just to eat. It sounds like a dream. If you want to grab some tickets, there's some available. absoluteradio.co.uk/tickets. Food and amazing music. Sign me up. 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

0: 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That's why you're listening to us, because we bring you songs like that. I'm Sophie Kay, and the huge tunes do continue throughout the night. We've got Ben Coley taking over next, and I will see you next weekend, but you can also catch me during the week on Absolute Radio 70s from 10 o'clock in the morning, right after Dave Berry. So I hope to see you there.
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15: The top stories this hour. One person has died after multiple gunshots were fired close to the White House in Washington, D.C. It's alleged that just after 6 p.m. local time, the deceased, who has been named as Nazir Best, opened fire close to the South Lawn. One of those injured was reportedly a bystander who's in a critical condition in hospital. Our correspondent David Blevins has the latest from Washington.
16: A suspect who was known to D.C. police approached a security checkpoint and opened fire on Secret Service officers. They returned fire and 2 people were wounded, but we can now confirm that the suspect has died in hospital.
15: Meanwhile, the US president says a deal to end the conflict with Iran is largely negotiated and just needs to be finalized. Donald Trump also said should the deal be agreed on, the Strait of Hormuz would be opened. The UK has battled through the start of what could be record-breaking heat this bank holiday weekend. Temperatures exceeded 30 degrees Celsius in southeast England yesterday, with forecasters warning of similar conditions today. Meanwhile, France has suspended extra EU border checks at the port of Dover. Thousands of holidaymakers faced queues of around 5 hours yesterday after new security checks were introduced. In sport, Hull will return to the Premier League for the first time in 9 years after winning 1-0 against Middlesbrough in the Championship playoff final. Ollie McBurnie sealed promotion with a late goal at Wembley, and captain Louis Coyles dedicated the victory to his dad Chris, who died suddenly in 2022.
8: I look up to the sky every game. I had a little look up there today, and he's with me, and I know he's with me for sure. The next best thing, I have the rest of my family. I have my beautiful partner, my little boy.
15: Dunfermline, meanwhile, were unable to cause an upset in the Scottish Cup final as the Championship side suffered a 3-1 defeat to Celtic. Premiership champion Celtic have now completed the double. And Britain's George Russell has secured pole position for the Canadian F1 Grand Prix. From Sky News, I'm Stevie Shillinglaw.

Look, Al's getting all rowdy. Noisily storming out the gates with a bit of Nirvana heart-shaped box. Morning, it's Ben Coley with you. Early doors this Sunday morning. Hope you're having a decent bank holiday weekend, however you're spending it, busy or quiet or otherwise. I've got some Pink Floyd for you up next. And these Kasabian, they're gearing up to play a big gig. By anyone's standards, they're playing London's Finsbury Park on Saturday the 4th of July. What's that, 50,000 people or so? Big gig that. Being supported by Miles Kane, The Gaze and Razorlight, a very Absolute Radio lineup actually. Get your tickets over the Absolute Radio ticket store. This is new. It's called The Great Pretender.

0: one of, if not the greatest Pink Floyd tunes. Yeah, I said it. It's saying a lot, isn't it, when it comes to Pink Floyd? But it is that good. Wish You Were Here on Absolute Radio, when real music matters. If you do love your classics like that, if you're partial to the odd classic, get yourself over to Absolute Classic Rock. 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

Blink-182, All the Small Things. And I hope you've been enjoying every last minute of this glorious weather this Bank Holiday weekend so far. I did yesterday. Fired up the barbecue, didn't I? Got the Barbie going. Only thing was, I left my bedroom window, which overlooks the garden, slightly ajar. Yeah, clothes stink of smoke. I smell of smoke in the studio right now. Yeah. Do you know what? It's a price I'm willing to pay to have a barbecue outside, because it just doesn't happen much now, does it? Anyway, it's No Doubt, Don't Speak on Absolute Radio.

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1: On the show, I'll be mixing up guitar styles from flamenco to Tom Morello. 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

0: Queen and We Will Rock You on Absolute Radio. And I don't know if you've seen on the Absolute Radio socials, but you got the Neighbourhood Weekender this weekend. It looks top, top draw. It's a scorcher of a weekend for a start, so anyone who's got a ticket has absolutely lucked out. Their quid's in. But the music looks amazing as well. Richard Ashcroft headlining last night. You got Blossoms headlining this evening. You got the likes of DMAs, Cast, Shed 7, Razorlight, The Fratellis, all there. So if you want to live vicariously through Jay Lawrence, who's headed along, then head over to the Absolute Radio socials. That's what I'm doing. I'm just living through Jay. And over the next few weeks, we'll have a week of live music, reliving all the best performances from the weekend. A little bit more on that to come soon. Coming up, Ocean Colour Scene. And up next, a staple from Chili Peppers.
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I used to be in the bands and I wrote a song once and I thought it was the best. I thought it was the business. And it was basically a rip-off of that riff. I don't have an ounce of originality, I hate to say it. That was Ocean Colour Scene and that was the Riverboat Song on Absolute Radio. You didn't have John Richardson on Absolute Radio yesterday. He's off after. But you did have the best of the John Richardson show. There was a really great story in there. Definitely a highlight over the past few weeks of a library book having not been returned for over 30 years. Like, I thought I was bad when I once missed the deadline by like a month. But no, this one, 30 years. Catch up with it on demand on the Rayo app. And John's back again next weekend, Saturday morning, 8 o'clock, right here on Absolute Radio.

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0: Morning. It's Ben Gowley. This is Absolute Radio. And this is the place where real music matters. On the way, shortly after five, got a proper tune from Barrymore. Get on a bit of misery business. Rude not to. After that, far and away, my favourite band of all time, whose lead singer recently accepted a fellowship award at the Ivor Novello Awards. And he performed a new song, which got me thinking, okay, maybe my favourite band of all time are going to be releasing new music at some point. They probably won't, because I just don't think they will. But as a diehard fan, I'll grasp at whatever I can.
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18: The top stories this hour. Donald Trump says a deal to end the war with Iran only needs to be finalised and the Strait of Hormuz will be opened. The US president posted on social media last night saying he'd held a number of very good calls with regional leaders over the day. Pakistani negotiators and Iranian officials had been working for days on securing a ceasefire. Our US correspondent James Matthews says pressure was mounting on the president to secure a deal.
4: The pressure of time has created a context in which Donald Trump has to make the break. The business of the Strait of Hormuz and the impact on the global economy. It's killing him in the polls. It's killing him on the economy.
18: Meanwhile, the man suspected of last night opening fire on Secret Service officers close to the White House has died. Lizzie Best, who was known to police in Washington, D.C., died as a result of his injuries. One other person remains in hospital. The weather's forecast to get even hotter today after reaching a high in May, last seen in 2012. Temperatures got to 30.5 Celsius yesterday in Frittenden in Kent. France, meanwhile, has suspended extra EU border checks at the port of Dover. It's after thousands of holidaymakers faced hours of queues yesterday. In sport, Ollie McBurney's late winner at Wembley sealed a 1-0 win for Hull against Middlesbrough and sent them back to the Premier League. Both sides were hoping to return to the top flight for the first time since 2017 in the Championship playoff final. Borough were reinstated in the competition after Southampton were kicked out for spying. And manager Kim Hellberg admits the whole Spygate saga was difficult to deal with.
15: It's been tough. It's been draining emotionally, but there's no excuse. Hull scored a goal today, and again, you have to congratulate them.
18: Premiership champion Celtic have claimed a 3-1 victory over Dunfermline in the Scottish Cup final at Hampden Park to secure the double. And British George Lloyd has secured pole position for tomorrow's Canadian F1 Grand Prix. He beat Mercedes teammate Kimi Antonelli into second place. From Sky News, I'm Stevie Shillinglaw.
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Radiohead and Street Spirit on Absolute Radio, where real music matters. A couple of days ago, Thom Yorke accepted a very prestigious fellowship at the Ivor Novello Awards in London, and the award was presented to him by Harry Styles. I can't imagine how that conversation went. Like, that is two very different worlds colliding, isn't it? I'm Ben Coley, and I hope you're doing all right this morning. I'm with you up until 8, and then you got The Breakfast Show with your interim host, Ben Burrell. Until then, Sam Fender channeling the boss. It's People Watching.

0: thought, do you reckon in this sort of glorious sunshine, do you reckon Robert Smith wears shorts? Like today, do you reckon he's going to whack on a pair of shorts? He's probably not, is he? And nor would I want him to. Like, I'd want him to stick it out in the all-black clothing and the black trousers and so on. Not that it matters. It literally affects absolutely no one whatsoever. This is pointless. Cure, in between days. It's Ben Coley. Morning. It's apparently too early for me. It's Absolute Radio. Bare Naked Ladies up next. And give me about 5 minutes or so. We'll do something nice and heavy from Dave Grohl.
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Loud guitars, courtesy of Foos. That's all my life. And this is Absolute Radio. And we are the radio station where real music matters. Speaking of the humble guitar, you've got the Felix White Show back tonight, of course, hosted by Felix White. Shock. He's the guitarist of the Maccabees, isn't he? So he does love his guitar. And he likes to celebrate the guitar in all its forms on his show that's going on this month. And tonight he's going to be talking about all the British legends that have inspired him over the years. So people like Bowie, artists like Kinks. He certainly loves Oasis, so you can expect a bit of Oasis chat, I reckon. So you can listen to that tonight at 10 o'clock here on Absolute Radio and catch up on demand over on the Rayo app.

0: Maria on Absolute Radio. And we are bang smack in the middle of 10 weeks of tickets at the moment. Basically, we try and get you into the biggest gigs and festivals that we possibly can. And I think we do a pretty good job, if I do say so myself, on Tuesday, straight after the bank holiday weekend. A chance for you to go and see Wolf Alice. You could be bagging tickets on breakfast and on home time as well. And that's all week. So just make sure that you keep Absolute Radio. Listen to breakfast and home time. Get involved. And you could be winning tickets to see Wolf Alice. And take it from me. I went to see them last year. They're amazing. You'll have a proper good time if you do go along. Right, coming up, let's get on Killers. And I've also got a band who are taking to the main stage later at the Neighbourhood Weekender Festival.
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Of Bittersweet Symphony, Absolute Radio. Best believe this would have been unbelievable when Richard Ashcroft whacked this out for his headline set at the Neighbourhood Weekender Festival last night. This in the sun, wow, doesn't get better, does it? Yeah, that would have been something. If you are heading to the Neighbourhood Weekender Festival just for the day, a bit later, if you've got a day ticket, have the best time, won't you? And if you're not going, if you're like me, and you're watching from the outside, feeling sorry for yourself that you're not there, keep up to date with all the latest over on the Absolute Radio socials. Jay Lawrence has you covered. Here's a band that are going to be playing on the main stage a bit later. I reckon this song will be on the set list because it's a new one. DMAs are going to want to show it off. This is Heaton Park playing on Absolute Radio.

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Do you think, in a different life, this song could pass for being a Nickelback song? Do you know what I mean? It's got a little tinge of Nickelback about it. Just me, probably just me. Calling wherever you will go. And it's Sunday morning. How's it going? It's Ben Coley. I hope you're having a good one on this scorcher of a bank holiday weekend. Let's do some new Rolling Stones. You know, it was on this day in 1968 that Rolling Stones put out Jumpin' Jack Flash, which is like one of my all-time favourite Stones tracks. And that was their seventh UK number one single at the time. And now I'm sat here and I'm about to introduce you to a new Rolling Stones song. They're still going. They're churning out great tunes decades down the line. What, six decades down the line? Unbelievable stuff. This is taken from their forthcoming album, which is called Foreign Tongues. I, for one, cannot wait, because this sounds top draw. Stones in the Stars, Absolute Radio.

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0: first thing for you this Sunday morning, 6:15, and that's Panic. And we are Absolute Radio, where real music matters. I'm Ben Goley, REM, coming up. Kiss, also coming up. I've also got a baroque pop tune that is like the retelling of the French Revolution. And when I tell you that, your mind probably doesn't go to Coldplay, but it's a Coldplay tune, and a very good one as well. It's coming up as well. Well, Friday just gone for Lee was a big one because he won £500,000.
1: I just thought I'd give it a try. It's on the radio when I'm at work. Worth a try, isn't it?
0: He says what everyone says. Just give it a go, because that's the thing. You don't know until you enter. You don't know if it could be you. It's got to be someone, hasn't it? So Lee won £500,000, but you could go £250,000 more and you could be winning £750,000 on Friday. You could be seriously quids in with, well, the payday of a lifetime. 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Calls charged at the standard rate. Over 18s only, and lines close at 5 p.m. on Friday. That's when Gemma Atkinson makes the call. And if it's you, if you pick up the phone, then just like that, £750,000 is yours straight away, paid into your account after the call. So for your chance to win, as I say, text WIN to 81215. 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

and Stands, and you had Coldplay, Viva La Vida before that. 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I'm Ben Gowley. Good morning. And the Neighbourhood Weekender Festival looks amazing, doesn't it? It's in full swing at the minute. You've got Blossoms headlining tonight. You had Richard Ashcroft last night. There was an amazing video on the Absolute Radio socials of Richard Ashcroft inevitably playing like the unofficial English national anthem. He was playing Bittersweet Symphony. What a moment that was. There's also a brilliant video over on the Absolute Radio socials that you need to check out of Jay Lawrence chatting to Ricky Wilson from Kaiser Chiefs. Sat at a picnic table, having a natter, as you do. And they got onto the subject of Macca, started talking about Paul McCartney. And Ricky Wilson gave his top tips for what you should or shouldn't do if you ever meet someone with the star power of Paul McCartney. Not that I'm ever expecting to myself, but you know, I find it very interesting. So check out all the latest with the Neighbourhood Weekender Festival over on the Absolute Radio socials. And coming up soon, there'll be a special week of live music reliving all the very best performances from the weekend. More on that soon. Right now, Kiss, Crazy Crazy Nights on Absolute Radio.

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1: On the show, I'll be mixing up guitar styles from flamenco to Tom Morello. Plus, as a left-handed guitarist, I'll be paying tribute to other lefties. 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

0: an all-timer from Amy. Back to Black, Absolute Radio. Ben Gurley with you right now. You know, Felix White, the Felix White of the Maccabees fame, he's got his own Absolute Radio show, doesn't he? It's called The Felix White Show. You can see how he ended up on that name. He's a brilliant guitarist. Well, you've got to be guitarist of the Maccabees, haven't you? And he started playing when he was 16 years old. For context, I started playing guitar when I was, I think, 6 or 7. That is not me trying to one-up Felix White. That is me saying Felix White is 5, 6, 7 times the guitarist I could ever be. He completely wipes the floor with me. He's unbelievable, and he picked up the guitar when he was 16. Anyway, he celebrates all things guitar on his show. He's going to be back again tonight at 10 o'clock, and he's going to specifically be chatting about some of the shows that he's seen recently that he's been inspired by. So check it out, 10 o'clock later here on Absolute Radio, and catch up with all the previous shows from this past month over on the Rayo app. Coming up, Simple Minds, a new one from Nothing But Thieves. And up next, Metallica covering some Irish folk.
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Check it out on the Rayo app. That's Simple Minds, alive and kicking. And I'm Ben Goley. You're on Absolute Radio this morning for Sunday. Let's do some new Nothing But Thieves. I absolutely love this band. I think Connor Mason has, like, just one of those voices that you could listen to him sing on his own. Like, if they ever released an a cappella album and it was just Connor Mason singing, I'd be all in. Never mind all the huge guitars and drums that are behind him. This is their latest. It's called Evolution. I think it sounds really hopeful. It's very like spirited, I'd say. It's one of the best things they put out in ages. See what you think.

0: The Blackwood Boys, Mannix, Motorcycle Emptiness. It was a big milestone for Mannix last week. They were celebrating 30 years of their fourth album called Everything Must Go. Big 3-0. So to celebrate that ourselves, we did a live music Thursday last week, and it was from an amazing performance that they put on specifically for Absolute Radio, actually. It was an exclusive that they did for Absolute Radio's 10th birthday at Shepherd's Bush Empire in London. Check it out in Rayo right now. I'm Ben. Up next, after 7, Sum 41, and we'll do the fastest-selling single from David Bowie.
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15: The top stories this hour. It's shaping up to be another scorcher across the UK, with temperatures on track to break records. It hit 30.5 degrees Celsius yesterday in Frittenden in Kent. Amber heat health alerts, which warn emergency services to prepare for higher demand, remain in force across the Midlands, East and South East England. A man suspected of opening fire near the White House has died in hospital. It's alleged Nasir Best shot towards Secret Service officers last night in Washington, D.C. One bystander was injured in the incident. And Reform UK is promising a £5 billion tax break for workers who do overtime. They say they'd remove income tax for any hours worked over the standard 40, but both Labour and the Tories are asking how it would be paid for.
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15: Tottenham and West Ham are both fighting for Premier League survival on the final day of the season. Spurs need to win or draw against Everton to be safe. If they lose and West Ham win, then they'll be relegated from the top flight for the first time in 49 years. Middlesbrough manager Kim Hellberg says their 1-0 defeat to Hull in the Championship playoff final came off the back of the toughest 2 weeks of his career. His side were reinstated after Southampton were expelled from the competition for spying on their training session before the semi-final first leg. And Premiership champions Celtic are celebrating the double after lifting the Scottish Cup with a 3-1 win against Dunfermline in the final at Hampden Park, but it's not clear yet if interim manager Martin O'Neill will get the chance to stay on.
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15: A hot and dry day for most in England and Wales. Cloudier in the northwest of Scotland with rain at times. That's the latest. I'm Abby Simpson.
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Not just any Bowie single, the fastest selling single from David Bowie, Ashes to Ashes, on Sunday morning here on Absolute Radio. And this is where real music matters. And it is Ben Coley with you right now. Smelling a smoke, actually, because I had a barbecue yesterday, but I left my window, my bedroom window, ever so slightly open. And yeah, I smell a smoke. Which, you know what, like, I would say the smell of a barbecue in the sun is like top five, top three smells for me. It's just great, isn't it? Not the next day. I don't need that at just gone 7 o'clock in the morning. Anyway, it's Noah Kahan. This is The Great Divide, a new single playing for you this morning on Absolute Radio.

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0: Florence and the Machine. I always forget to mention the Machine. You can't forget the Machine. Dog Day's over. Got about 7 on Sunday morning. And this is Absolute Radio with music coming up from Lenny Kravitz. And also one of the all-time great covers to get on. Lee bagged £500,000 on Monday just gone, on Friday just gone, and we're going even bigger with £750,000 that could all be yours on Friday, which is a truly life-changing amount. 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Over 18s only, lines close at 5 p.m. on Friday, and then someone will win the lot. 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So if you want to be £750,000 richer on Friday, coming up for your chance to win, just text WIN to 81215. 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

Hendrix. And All Along the Watchtower. Playing on Absolute Radio. You got Rock and Roll Football back this afternoon. Final one of the season. It's with Matt Ford and Matt Dyson. You got the two Matts back with you. I don't know if you saw earlier in the week, there was an Arsenal game and one of the players, he dived for the ball, slid along the floor. His shorts came down and his pants, the whole lot, all came down. So because of that, you've got Fordy and Dyson asking you, what have been your biggest wardrobe malfunctions? I've never had a huge one myself. For me, it's more just, I always forget to do my flies up, but it's a constant thing. I'm 28 years old, you know, sort yourself out. Anyway, Fordy and Dyson back with the final Rock and Roll Football, 3 o'clock this afternoon, and you can catch up on Rayo after.

0: this tune is like a dose of dopamine, isn't it? This and the beautiful sunny morning. You're right. Sheryl Crow, Every Day is a Winding Road on Absolute Radio, where real music matters. And Ben Burrell is swinging open the doors to his indie disco all-dayer tomorrow morning, 9 until 7. What a shift that is for Ben. I don't know how he feels about this, because it's obviously going to be a blistering hot day. It's going to be like 30-odd degrees. See, he is going to be missing the sun. Then again, he's in an air-conditioned studio all day, which sounds pretty nice, doesn't it? Because there were moments yesterday I was thinking, God, I'm getting a bit too hot. I'd kill for some aircon right now. Either way, it's you and Ben Burrell and a whole load of indie all day. And you can listen right here on Absolute Radio as you go about your bank holiday Monday business. I'm Ben Coley. Faith No More coming up. And speaking of indie, let's get on a brilliant indie tune up next, right after this.
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0: when I sit here singing along to this song in the studio, which always happens whenever I play this song, I do inevitably have to go, what is it? I have to do it in the voice, I have to do it low. Faith No More, Epic on Absolute Radio, and before that, Blossoms, who are headlining later on tonight at the Neighbourhood Weekender Festival. That in the sun is going to be top draw. Pint of something cold with your mates in the sun at Victoria Park in Warrington watching Blossoms. Yeah, that's what it's all about. Right, Ben Burrell is just round the corner with Sunday Breakfast, and Joan Jett is up next after this.
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0: 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Placebo, every you, every me. And thank you for joining me this morning. I'm Ben Goley. I'm on Absolute Radio 10s at 9 o'clock this morning, actually. 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And he's got a couple of tunes on the way from Tracy Chapman, and he's got a brilliant one from Arctic Monkeys as well. 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
8: 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Now look, nobody's saying you've got to do any work over the bank holiday, but if you're thinking about getting your house and garden sorted, you should definitely check out what they've got. Okay, I'll make it even easier and just give you a bit of a summary. Laminate flooring, they've got deals on that. Weed killer, deal. Cuprinol Duxback 9 litre shed and fence treatment, yep, deal. And if you're saying

shamelessly playing this because it's going to be nice weather today. Going to get up to 30 degrees and beyond, actually, in some areas of the country. That is Bryan Adams, Summer of 69, and we're Absolute Radio. It's Ben Barrell here. Hello, hope you're doing right. So the bank holiday weekend has been pretty decent for you. Let's continue to soundtrack your Sunday morning, shall we? I've got a brilliant song from the first Arctic Monkeys album to play for you after this. A song that seemingly just keeps on going and going and going in terms of popularity. This is Joe and End of Beginning.

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0: Arctic Monkeys playing on Absolute Radio, taken from that great first album. That first album was so exciting because it came out in January, didn't it? And it was such a strange time for a band to release an album. Usually they wait a little bit later, like March time or even the summer or October. They're the kind of big release times for bands generally, or at least they were back then. But January was such a strange time for them to release the album. It just felt so exciting, like a brand new year. And you just knew that this band that had just come out and just released their debut album were going to become one of the biggest bands in this country's history. And that's become the truth, isn't it? Biggest band of their generation, I guess. Arctic Monkeys playing on Absolute Radio. It's Ben Burrell here. This is the Sunday Breakfast Show. I'm still your interim host, and I'm going to play Pearl Jam and a classic from The Police next. So on Friday, we gave away £500,000. We're going to go even better this coming Friday. £750,000 could be in your bank account. £750,000 could change your life forever. And it all starts right now. 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

That is The Police playing on Absolute Radio, and this is Ben Barrell here. Good morning. Hope you're doing all right. Hope the bank holiday weekend's been good. The only thing I've got so far from the bank holiday weekend is a strained voice, which is devastating when your entire income relies on your vocal cords, and you've got an entire day tomorrow of talking between 9 and 7 as we do the Indie Disco all day. So good luck to me, is all I'm trying to say. I hope your weekend has been slightly better than that so far. I want to hear from you right now if you're up, out and about. 8 12 15 to text. Let me know who you are, where you are, and what you're doing. Only if you're up, out and about. If you're languishing in your pit right now, do not want to hear from you. You're a disgrace. Like, for example, hi to Will, driving up the M5 right now. Good morning. Hi to Karen, who's on a dog walk. She's messaged me on Instagram. A regular activity for Karen on a Sunday morning listening to this show. What, is there anything finer in life? Probably yes, but it's still nice. 8, 12, 15, if you're up, out and about right now, let me know who you are, where you are, and what you're up to, and we will celebrate you on the show this morning.

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The biggest indie bangers from the 80s, 90s and noughties. Bank Holiday Monday from 9 on Absolute Radio.

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Soul Asylum, Runaway Train, playing on Absolute Radio. It's Ben Burrell here. If you're up, out and about right now, let's hear from you, please. 8-12-15. Gaz is gardening right now, doing a bit of work. Hi to Quinn and Vanessa, heading back from Glaston Budget on the M1. Claire is doing invoicing and paperwork on the Sunday of a bank holiday weekend. If she doesn't do it, no one else will. Heading to London, Ben, to watch Arsenal lift a Premier League trophy, says Dave. I did hear about that in the week. Alison from Tamworth is up making homemade soup for a friend who's going through chemo. Alison, please give your friend our love. She says it feels wrong making soup in this heat, but that does help, right? That's a very nice thing to do. And this says, morning, Ben. All the plants have been watered in our garden and we are sat listening to you. That is Stu in Kent with a cup of coffee right now. More, please. If you're up, out and about, 8, 12, 15 to 10.

0: Scene from Sopranos still lives rent-free in your head. That is Don't Stop Believing from Journey, and Sven Burrell here. Morning to Marshall, doing double time right now. Not working by that hard, by all accounts, if he's texting a radio station. And hi to Mully75 on Instagram, who says, hi Ben, getting ready to join up with the family, travelling from Doncaster to Bridlington to be very nervous and watch my/our Spurs stagger over the line, ? Well, I don't know. It wouldn't be Spurs if we didn't stagger over the line. Also, it wouldn't be Spurs if we didn't probably miss the line as well, which I'm quite worried about. But we shall see. Good luck to us, mate. 8:12:15 if you want to say hello this morning. I've got new Kasabian and a classic from Prince next.
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13: The top stories this hour. It's shaping up to be another scorcher across the UK, with temperatures on track to break records. It hit 30.5 degrees Celsius yesterday in Frittenden in Kent. Amber heat health alerts, which warn emergency services to prepare for higher demand, remain in force across the Midlands, East and South East England. A man suspected of opening fire near the White House has died in hospital. It's alleged Nasir Best shot towards Secret Service officers last night in Washington, D.C. One bystander was injured in the incident. And Reform UK is promising a £5 billion tax break for workers who do overtime. They say they'd remove income tax for any hours worked over the standard 40, but both Labour and the Tories are asking how it would be paid for.
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13: Tottenham and West Ham are both fighting for Premier League survival on the final day of the season. Spurs need to win or draw against Everton to be safe. If they lose and West Ham win, then they'll be relegated from the top flight for the first time in 49 years. Middlesbrough manager Kim Hellberg says their 1-0 defeat to Hull in the Championship playoff final came off the back of the toughest 2 weeks of his career. His side were reinstated after Southampton were expelled from the competition for spying on their training session before the semi-final first leg. And Premiership champions Celtic are celebrating the double after lifting the Scottish Cup with a 3-1 win against Dunfermline in the final at Hampden Park. But it's not clear yet if interim manager Martin O'Neill will get the chance to stay on.
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13: A hot and dry day for most in England and Wales. Cloudier in the northwest of Scotland with rain at times. That's the latest. I'm Abby Simpson.
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Prince and Let's Go Crazy, playing on Absolute Radio. Hi to Marshall, the Spurs fan, who's feeling terrible already about today's big game. I'm feeling fine, mate. I've come to terms with our fate. Whatever happens, I think I'm okay with it. Although I just can't stop being sick. That's pretty normal, though, isn't it? Hello to you. Hi to Claire as well. Claire's going from Manchester to Bournemouth with the family right now. So hi to the Wilsons. A long journey, but worth it in the end because they've got a week in Bournemouth, which will be pretty nice, especially in this weather as well. 8, 12, 15. If you want to say hello this morning, please do. I've got something ridiculous yet brilliant to play for you after the latest from Kasabian. This is Great Pretender.

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0: More songs like this tomorrow as we do an indie disco all day. Yeah, that's right, 9 till 7. I am going to be on the entire day. Radio's never had it so bad. So join me tomorrow all day, 9 till 7, as we do indie disco bangers. My only worry about this is what's it going to be like at like 6:45? We're surely going to run out of bangers, aren't we? I mean, I know indie's been pretty big over the last few decades, but I feel like at 6:45 we're going to start playing like Hozier's B-sides and stuff like that. I'm sure it'll be good up until then, of course. Yes, Mega May is still in effect on Make Me A Winner, and another big jackpot could be yours on Friday. £750,000. 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

Aztec Camera, Somewhere in My Heart, playing on Absolute Radio. It's the bank holiday weekend. It's pretty nice weather. Come on, what a time to be alive. I hope you're doing all right. I hope your weekend's been good so far. Yesterday, I had something that every parent dreads. And if you're a parent, I'm sure you can relate to this. I had a double birthday. Oh, God. Had to take the kids to a birthday party in the morning and then another one in the afternoon. And every single time I go to a kid's birthday party, my respect for teachers is renewed tenfold, because controlling a group of kids is so difficult, isn't it? It's like controlling a group of wild animals that are all hyped up on sugar. It's unbelievable. So once again, teachers, we respect you. Give them all the money, as far as I'm concerned. On the way next, I'm going to play you, I think, Blur's coolest single. That's coming up after Passenger.

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0: love this tune, Blur and Beetle Bum, playing on Absolute Radio. It's Ben Burrell here. Liam Gallagher's debut solo single to play for you next. And afterwards, a song that was a big hit in the 80s, but only became a number one song in the last couple of years.
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0: Morning, this is the Sunday Breakfast Show with interim host Ben Burrell. Hope you're doing right. Next, I'm going to play you what was a big comeback song for U2 and a massive 80s tune on the way as well.
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15: The top stories this hour. It could be a record-breaking day across the UK with temperatures set to soar again. Amber heat health alerts remain in force across the Midlands, Eastern England, London and the South East. Now there's growing optimism that the US and Iran are inching closer to a deal that would end the war in the Middle East. Details of a possible agreement have come out which would see the US lift their blockade on Iranian ports in return for the Strait of Hormuz being reopened. And Reform UK say they'd bring in a hard work bonus for people earning less than £75,000 a year. The plan would remove income tax for overtime worked over the standard 40-hour week. But both Labour and the Tories were asking how would it be paid for.
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15: West Ham and Tottenham's fight for Premier League survival comes down to this afternoon's last game of the season. Even a win for the East Londoners at home to Leeds might not be enough to avoid relegation. A draw for Spurs at home to Everton should keep them up. Meanwhile, Hull will play Premier League football for the first time in 9 years next season after seeing off Middlesbrough 1-0 in the Championship playoffs. And Arsenal will lift the Premier League trophy later. Elsewhere, Martin O'Neill expects Celtic will look to appoint someone younger to take the club forward. The 74-year-old concluded his second spell in interim charge this season by overseeing a 3-1 win over Dunfermline in the Scottish Cup final at Hampton. It came 7 days after getting past Hearts by the same score to retain the Premiership title.
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15: A hot and dry day for most in England and Wales. Cloudier in the northwest of Scotland with rain at times. That's the latest. I'm Abby Simpson.

Tears for Fears and Everybody Wants to Rule the World, playing on Absolute Radio. It's Ben Burrell here. It's the final day of the Premier League today, which means Matt, Fordy and Dyson are going to be with you for a special Sunday edition of Rock and Roll Football. That's happening from 3 o'clock this afternoon. Curiously finishing at 6:30 when Claire Sturgis is taking your requests on the request show. The Sunday Night Music Club with Daniel Perry coming up from 8 tonight. And then Felix White, of course, from the Maccabees, back tonight from 10. Catch up with this show so far on our Rayo app if you fancy it.

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0: Black Keys and Lonely Boy playing on Absolute Radio. It's Ben Burrell here. Beforehand, you heard a song you may or may not recognise. It's new from Blossoms. They are back with a song called Joke About Divorce. I do quite like this kind of era the Blossoms are in, because they started out as a pretty normal indie rock band, didn't they? But they've gone off in a few different places. They did a kind of slightly folky sound on that Ribbit Around the Bomb album. I mean, not too much folk in there, obviously, but like kind of like a hint to it. They've done a bit more R&B stuff, a little bit of soul stuff in their music. So when they come back, you never quite know what you're going to get, which is nice, because with a lot of bands you kind of know what sound they're going to come back with. Like if U2 come back, no disrespect to U2, you kind of know what the sound's going to be. Probably the same with Oasis. If they choose to come out with new music, you kind of know what it's going to sound like. With Blossoms though, they do keep you guessing, which is kind of nice. Don't forget, we have loads of new music like that on our sister station Absolute Radio 20s. 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I've got Nirvana to play for you next, and I think my favourite Blondie song coming up. 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There are so many winners on this recently. We've given away obscene amounts of money and that is going to culminate on this coming Friday with £750,000. It could be yours. 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

sounds which matter. Footsteps upstairs. Arguing upstairs. Hang on. Don't you live in a bungalow? Oh, and real music. That matters too.

I know it's a cover, but I think my favourite Blondie song, particularly good live as well, that is Hanging on My Telephone, playing on Absolute Radio. And this is Ben Barrell here. Hi to Dave in Worcestershire, who says, I'm going to be climbing Kilimanjaro next week for a mental health charity. He sent this on Instagram, and he sent me a photo as well of, I don't know what it is. It's like, it says the Altitude Centre on it. I'm assuming it's like a machine that helps you get used to the altitude there. It looks like the sort of thing Bane would wear in Batman. It's incredible. Mate, best of luck with that. Good luck is all I can say. Rather you than me, to be honest, but an amazing, amazing thing to do for what I'm sure is a great charity. Hello to you. This is from Charlotte and Beth, who are heading to the beach today. Of course you are. Enjoy it. Hi to Lucy and Jacob, getting ready to have a barbecue later after a bit of work this morning. And Julie in Notts, getting ready to go to the seaside in Skeggy. Yes. More, please. If you want to say hello, please do. 81215 to text.

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1: On the show, I'll be mixing up guitar styles from flamenco to Tom Morello. Plus, as a left-handed guitarist, I'll be paying tribute to other lefties. Sunday nights from 10 and whenever you like on

0: shamelessly playing this, as we have done a few with a few songs this morning, because sun shines in the title and it's a nice sunny day today. I mean, that's pretty much it. That's the science behind it. Len, Still My Sunshine, playing on ABC Radio. It's Ben Burrell here. It's me and you until Sarah Champion at 11 o'clock this morning. Hi to Phil, who says, Ben, give me a mention. Going on a long, sweaty car journey today, heading to Norfolk for a final little bit of work before having all of tomorrow off. That's going to be great, mate. I'm getting a lot of texts from Spurs fans as well. I know it's a bit annoying if you're not a Tottenham fan to keep talking about this, but there's some sort of support group going on 8-12-15 right now. Morning, Ben. Kevin from Chingford here. Me and my family are flying to Spain today at 3:45. Now, usually this would be a holiday bragging text and an instant ban for Kevin. However, he does say we could take off in the Premiership and land in the Championship. I mean, that's the reality, isn't it? That's the terrifying reality. Hello to you, mate. Just put it out of your mind. Try and enjoy your holiday. I do get the feeling if Tottenham do get relegated, Kevin's going to land in Spain today and be like, don't want to be here. Want to be in a darkened room. His poor family. Speaking of poor families, hi to Marshall, who says, Ben, I agreed to a water fight with the kids today. What have I done? Rather you than me, mate. 8-12-15. If you want to get involved this morning, let me know and we'll give you a mention before 11 o'clock. Meantime, some good songs to play for you next. I will play you the, I think, one of the greatest opening tracks to an album ever. That's coming up after Coldplay next.
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8: Mr. Men, Little Miss are back in Happy Meal and they're off on a road trip. 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

Stone Roses, I Want to Be Adored, playing on Absolute Radio. It's Ben Burrell here. Champers is coming up from 11 o'clock. Obviously, Monday, everyone's having the day off because I'm doing the Indie Disco all day. But Dave and the Breakfast Show team and Bush and Richie are back on Monday, and we are continuing 10 weeks of tickets. I'm excited about this next week.

of us next week on Bush and Richie and on the Dave Berry Breakfast Show. You can win your way into Wolf Alice, an amazing, amazing band. White Horses, that song they released last year on that latest record, I think it was one of my favourite songs of 2025. An amazing, amazing tune. They are a great band live as well. They've got some great songs in their back catalogue now, haven't they? Win your way in to see them as part of 10 Weeks of Tickets next week on both those shows. And if you go online right now to absoluteradio.co.uk, you can win your way in to see Squeeze. Come on. Have a look. All the details on our website. And 10 Weeks of Tickets is back on Tuesday. Meantime, we'll continue the soundtrack for a Sunday morning. I've got The Colts to play for you after this from REM.

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0: Final song for me this morning. Champers is on for you next, continuing the Sunday morning soundtrack. Don't forget, Matt Ford and Matt Dyson are here from 3 o'clock with a special rock and roll football as we say goodbye to another Premier League season. Then Claire Sturgis here tonight from 6:30, taking your request. Daniel Perry doing the Sunday Night Music Club after that from 8. And then Felix White here from 10 doing his show. Don't forget, if you've missed it, you can listen back on our Rayo app. I'm back here tomorrow from 9 o'clock in the morning doing an indie disco all day. I will see you then. Have a great Sunday.
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15: The top stories this hour, it's shaping up to be another scorcher across the UK with temperatures on track to break records. It hit 30.5 degrees Celsius yesterday in Frittenden in Kent. Amberheat health alerts, which warn emergency services to prepare for higher demand, remain in force across the Midlands, Eastern England, London and the South East. Donald Trump says a deal to bring the war with Iran to an end just needs to be finalised. The president says if the deal's agreed, the Strait of Hormuz will be reopened, which the government here says will benefit people in the UK. And Reform UK is promising a £5 billion tax break for workers who do overtime. They say they would remove income tax for any hours worked over the standard 40, but both Labour and the Tories are asking how they'd pay for it.
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15: It's a big day for Spurs and West Ham in the Premier League as both battle for their place in the top flight. Tottenham need a point against Everton to secure their fate, which boss Roberto Di Zerbi reckons they can do. At the other end of the table, Arsenal are preparing to lift the Premier League trophy for the first time in 22 years after their game at Crystal Palace. Hull manager Sergei Yakirovich says he laughed at the controversial build-up to the Championship playoff final. His side clinched promotion to the Premier League with a dramatic 1-0 victory over Middlesbrough. City were due to play Southampton, but they were thrown out for spying. And Premiership champions Celtic are celebrating the double after lifting the Scottish Cup with a 3-1 win against Dunfermline in the final at Hampden Park.
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15: A hot and dry day for most in England and Wales. Cloudier in the northwest of Scotland with rain at times. That's the latest. I'm Abby Simpson.
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That's Joy's Riptide on Absolute Radio. So morning, thanks so much to my friend and yours, Mr. Benjamin Burrell. It's Sarah Champion with you now. And wow, it's another hot one. I took my dog out nice and early this morning because it is going to be far too hot to walk around in a fur coat with no shoes on as the day goes on. I mean, try it. We've already reached the hottest day of the year so far. Over 30 degrees in Kent yesterday in what the Met Office are calling very rare for May. Tomorrow could well mark the hottest May day on record. We're here to soundtrack however you're spending the long weekend with the likes of Lynyrd Skynyrd lined up after the new one from the Stones now. Love this. This is In the Stars.

0: written in tribute to the recording studios at Muscle Shoals, Alabama, where all the big southern rock groups recorded alongside the likes of Bo Diddley and Aretha Franklin. The backing vocalists there were called the Swampers. We'll also get a name check in that. Lynyrd Skynyrd then and Sweet Home Alabama on Absolute Radio, where it's around about this time of a Sunday morning that we'd like to do a quick lyric quiz to guess a song that's coming. I try to give you the opening line if I can. In this case, as was the case yesterday, it's a complete giveaway to the song title. So I'll give you this, which is a great lyric. Well, life is a cigarette, smokes to the end, but if you rock it a little bit, then you burn all your friends. Any ideas? It's a 90s classic and it's on the way. No need to ring because there's nothing to win, but bragging rights are yours for the taking. You can text on 8 12 15. First up, if you missed this Friday, we gave away £500,000 to Lee.
1: You're kidding. Wow. I was actually thinking this morning I'd never win anything.
0: I mean, it's gone from never winning anything to winning £500,000. It's been a good weekend for Lee. And this could be a great week for you because we are now giving away £750,000. It's going to be won by someone this coming Friday.
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Life is a cigarette, you smoke to the end, but if you rock it a little bit, well, you burn all your friends. Very well done to you if you guessed them to the lyrics to the Supergrass classic Pumping on Your Stereo from our quick lyric quiz. Smug grins and pats on the back all around if you did, but especially so to Steve, who is sunbathing in the garden in Richmond today. Lovely stuff. First in with the right answer, so the bragging rights are all yours, Steve. Right then, who's up for a sing-along?

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1: On the show, I'll be mixing up guitar styles from flamenco to Tom Morello. Plus, as a left-handed guitarist, I'll be paying tribute to other lefties. 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
1: George Ezra's Budapest on Absolute Radio, where if you're just waking up to the world this Sunday morning, maybe you're on site at a festival somewhere. It's been a big festival weekend, this. In fact, I've just been watching footage of last night at the Neighbourhood Weekender in Warrington. Our man, Jay Lawrence, is in the field, probably feeling slightly worse for wear this morning. I knew Richard Ashcroft would be incredible. He always is live. He really delivers. He's just got that phenomenal voice. So, as I say, if you were there, I'm going to relive a moment for you in just a few minutes' time. The Verve are on the way next.
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Brighton's finest, the Kooks on Absolute Radio. Sarah Champion with you this morning. Something I've seen kind of doing the rounds on social media this weekend is an incredibly heartfelt speech to Tom York of Radiohead by Harry Styles. Have you seen this? He made a surprise appearance at the Ivor Novello Awards to give Tom York the honour of Academy Fellowship, something that's been awarded to the likes of Paul McCartney in the past, U2 and Bruce Springsteen. Harry Styles being there was meant to be a complete surprise to everyone, but Elton John let the cat out of the bag in his speech on stage by mistake. So there was a bit of fun around that as well. But it is a genuinely impressive speech honouring Tom for his enduring influence on British music. It's well worth a watch if you've not seen it this weekend. And we never need an excuse to play Radiohead, but there it is. They're on the way this morning after new music now from Dermot Kennedy. This is Turnstile.

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0: With congratulations to Tom York, awarded the honour of Academy Fellowship at the Ivor Novello Awards. And with that, we are hurtling towards midday with a song just made for the sunshine coming your way, courtesy of The Temper Trap, and a song once described as pure rock perfection. Guns N' Roses set to play after your latest news and sport.
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21: The top stories this hour. It could be a record-breaking day across the UK with temperatures set to soar again. Amber heat health alerts remain in force across the Midlands, Eastern England, London and the South East. Now there's growing optimism that the US and Iran are inching closer to a deal that would end the war in the Middle East. Details of a possible agreement have come out which would see the US lift their blockade on Iranian ports in return for the Strait of Hormuz being reopened. And Reform UK say they'd bring in a hard work bonus for people earning less than £75,000 a year. The plan would remove income tax for overtime worked over the standard 40-hour week. But both Labour and the Tories were asking how would it be paid for.
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21: West Ham and Tottenham's fight for Premier League survival comes down to this afternoon's last game of the season. Even a win for the East Londoners at home to Leeds might not be enough to avoid relegation. A draw for Spurs at home to Everton should keep them up. Meanwhile, Hull will play Premier League football for the first time in 9 years next season after seeing off Middlesbrough 1-0 in the Championship playoffs. And Arsenal will lift the Premier League trophy later. Elsewhere, Martin O'Neill expects Celtic will look to appoint someone younger to take the club forward. The 74-year-old concluded his second spell in interim charge this season by overseeing a 3-1 win over Dunfermline in the Scottish Cup final at Hampton. It came 7 days after getting past Hearts by the same score to retain the Premiership title.
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21: A hot and dry day for most in England and Wales. Cloudier in the northwest of Scotland with rain at times. That's the latest. I'm Abby Simpson.

song once described as pure rock perfection. It's Guns N' Roses and Welcome to the Jungle. Playing that one especially for Joseph today, who's off to watch Man City Villa tomorrow. Few beers, he says, for the bank holiday. Solid plan. Sarah Champion with you this afternoon. Here to soundtrack however you're spending this fine Sunday with a song that is just made for the sunshine. Always makes me think of summer festivals. The Temperature App, Sweet Disposition on the way. After brand new music for you now from the hugely talented Noor Khan. See what you think to this. The track's called Door.

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0: One for the festival revelers this weekend. Feels like festival season is now officially underway with the Temper Trap and Sweet Disposition. Our man Jay Lawrence has been at Victoria Park in Warrington for the Neighbourhood Weekender, watching Richard Ashcroft, Blossoms, Kaiser Chiefs were there yesterday, the Mighty Shed 7, Razor Light, and we bring you all the best bits over the coming weeks. And by the way, our 10 weeks of ticket giveaways now well underway, giving you a chance to win your way into this summer's biggest gigs and festivals. After the bank holiday, you can win your way into the brilliant Wolf Alice with Dave Berry on The Breakfast Show, and then again with Bush and Richie on Home Time. So just keep listening to win your way in. And while we're on winning, a huge congratulations to Lee, who bagged himself $500,000 on Friday.
1: No kidding. Wow. I was actually thinking this morning I'd never win anything.
0: And as Mega May comes to an end, we're going big. $750,000 to be won this coming Friday. But you've got to be in it to win it. So do what Lee did. Text WIN to 81215 and that's it. 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It's over 18s only. Lines close at 5pm Friday. When they do, someone is going to win the lot. If it's you, we ring. Just pick up your phone to win. 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So for your chance to win big this coming Friday, text WIN to 81215 and the very best of luck.
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0: Soundtracking a Sunday with classic Led Zeppelin on Absolute Radio. Dedication that one especially to Les Cashmore. Celebrating a big birthday today. He says, I've been overwhelmed with all the messages, cards and presents. Well, quite right too. You should be spot rotten on your birthday, Les. Many happy returns to you from us all here at Absolute Radio. Feeder on next. Oh, and on that, we had one of the weirdest phone calls on Is It Weird That? On the Dave Berry Breakfast Show in the week. When one listener called in to explain how he used to peel his brother's sunburned back and eat it. I mean, personally, I feel like this guy should be on some kind of list.
1: Well, at first, he didn't know I was doing it. He didn't know I was eating it. I used to just put them on the floor, and he'd turn around every so often, and he just turned around and said, what are you chewing? And I just said, some of your skin.
2: What the hell?
3: It's the use of the word chewing that's gone wrong.
1: I went through a phase of trying different things to eat, including... I sent a text in ages ago. I used to buy a box of matches, burn the match, and just chew the head off and eat that.
3: And do you prefer the taste of burnt matches or your brother? Which one?
1: No, me brother.
3: Yeah. Oh, yeah, 100%.
2: Yeah, Commons back every time.
3: I feel you, bro.
2: He's family, yeah. And you don't get a fuzzy jaw.
3: Nothing compares to the taste of sunburnt Colin. It's one of the fine delicacies.

0: One to get us in the mood for the indie disco nice and early this afternoon. It's Ben Burrell on the decks tomorrow morning from 9 a.m. for a solid 10 hours of back-to-back indie bangers. He's putting in quite the shift for the bank holiday, but it always makes for a really great lesson. I've got one from the soundtrack to Absolute Radio Noughties coming your way very soon. Phantom Planet on the way this afternoon from the soundtrack to The OC, with one just made for the sunshine again. Portugal the Man's Feel It Still. Other side of these.
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It's Alanis Morissette on Absolute Radio. I must say hi to Paul, who's been in touch. I love this. He's off to the traditional wheelbarrow race in Corbridge, Northumberland this afternoon. I love stuff like that. What's the one where they wang a welly? Anyway, let's move on, shall we? I'm so glad that came out right. If you're feeling just a little bit sort of too hot and sticky this afternoon and really all you want to do is lay down in a dark room, good news this afternoon, HBO Max is here, full of incredible series, blockbuster films and live sports. They've got brand new exclusive HBO shows like season 2 of The Pits, the third seasons of Euphoria and House of the Dragon, legendary series like Succession, The Sopranos, The White Lotus, and they've also got some of the biggest and best new films to choose from as well. 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

0: Beat a bit of Bob Marley in the Sunshine Canyon from the summer of 1980. Could You Be Loved on Absolute Radio. Well, we've got some vintage Green Day coming your way just after 1 o'clock today, and Linkin Park lined up after your latest news and sports.
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14: The top stories this hour. Parts of the UK are set for another day of soaring temperatures, with amber heat health alerts remaining in place. They cover the Midlands, the east and southeast of England, as well as London. Police are reportedly investigating allegations of inappropriate behaviour by Andrew Mountbatten-Windsor towards a woman at Royal Ascot in 2002. The Sunday Times says it's not clear if a complaint was made against the King's brother at the time or more recently. The former prince has consistently denied any wrongdoing. And a Reform spokesperson's denied their proposed tax giveaway would take money away from public services. They've said if they won power, they'd scrap all levies on overtime, but Labour and the Tories want to know how they'd pay for it.
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14: It's a big day for Spurs and West Ham in the Premier League as both battle for their place in the top flight. Tottenham need a point against Everton to secure their fate, which boss Roberto Di Zerbi reckons they can do. At the other end of the table, Arsenal are preparing to lift the Premier League trophy for the first time in 22 years after their game at Crystal Palace. Hull manager Sergei Yakirovich says he laughed at the controversial build-up to the Championship playoff final. His side clinched promotion to the Premier League with a dramatic 1-0 victory over Middlesbrough. City were due to play Southampton, but they were thrown out for spying. And Premiership champions Celtic are celebrating the double after lifting the Scottish Cup with a 3-1 win against Dunfermline in the final at Hampden Park.
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14: A hot and dry day for most in England and Wales. Cloudier in the northwest of Scotland with rain at times. That's the latest. I'm Abby Simpson.
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1: 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A polite warning of impending danger. And real music.
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Joe on Absolute Radio with End of Beginning. At Linkin Park lined up next, a classic from the Smiths coming as well. First up, I must say hi to Seb, who's been in touch. He's in Clapham today. He says, experiencing a bit of trauma ahead of heading to Spurs to see if we can avoid relegation. Happy Sunday to you, Sarah. Yeah, well, Seb, I'm from a diehard West Ham household, I'm afraid. So, I mean, the stakes are so high for both sides, aren't they? Rock and roll football on the way from the slightly later time of 3 o'clock today to cover all the action. Matt Ford and Matt Dyson have a special for you from three. Linkin Park on the way from me in the meantime. In the end.

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0: Playing the Smiths, especially for Gary Hayes today. I've talked to his son Joe and his band Beechwood. They have sold out music festival in Brentwood. Love that. Stay safe, everyone, says Gary. Stay hydrated and keep those fur babies in the shade. Yes. Well done to Lee, who won himself a whopping $500,000 on Friday and is now booking the holiday of a lifetime. And now we end the month in style with your chance to win $750,000 this week. 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
3: takes on many forms.

What a song. Skunk Anansie's Week on Absolute Radio. If you are stuck in traffic as I speak this bank holiday weekend, that one's for you. And on that, something I thought might come in handy over the next couple of days and half term. The best motorway service stations have been named. It's top 20 across the UK. And in there, you've got Fleet Services on the M3, Membury Services on the M4, both firm favourites of mine. I am, by the way, fully aware of how delightfully Alan Partridge this is. But as I say, just a kind of public service announcement for the bank holiday. At the top five then, at five, Rugby Services on the M6. At four, Wetherby on the A1M. Beaconsfield Services on the M40 at three. At two, T-Bay Services on the M6. And at number one, congratulations to Gloucester Services on the M5. Yes, they've got all the things you need from a good service station. They've also got a farm shop, kitchen, and a good walk for dogs. So well done then.

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1: On the show, I'll be mixing up guitar styles from flamenco to Tom Morello. Plus, as a left-handed guitarist, I'll be paying tribute to other lefties. 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

0: Yeah. Coldplay's In My Place on Absolute Radio, where Felix White of the Maccabees returns tonight, a brand new Sunday night show to Absolute Radio, and he's celebrating the guitar this evening in all its forms, talking about being inspired by some of the shows he's seen just recently and discussing the impact that legends like the Kinks and David Bowie have had on him. It's been a really great listen over the last couple of Sundays, so listen again tonight from 10 to the Felix White Show. And while we're on great guitarists, Santana and Rob Thomas on next.
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playing Katie Tunstall, especially for Karen, who's off to Wembley tomorrow to watch Notts County in the League Two playoff final. And just a heads up, the Rock and Roll football will in fact be on the way from 3 o'clock today, not two as it ordinarily is of a Sunday afternoon. And that is because we have a special plan with Matt Ford and Matt Dyson covering the final day of Premier League action. Of course, a whole load to be decided and discussed, including Arsenal's title win and the battle for safety at the bottom of the Premier League. Thoughts and prayers to all Spurs and West Ham fans today. The Manic Street Preachers on the way after the Foo Fighters now.

0: Manic Street Preachers, and you missed our special this Live Music Thursday, celebrating the 30th anniversary of the album Everything Must Go. You've got another chance to relive what was an incredible set for Absolute Radio's 10th birthday at the Shepherd's Bush Empire in London. 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

soundtrack in the Bank Holiday Heatwave with Sheryl Crow on Absolute Radio. Sarah Champion with you till a rock and roll special at 3 o'clock today for the final time this season. Then you got Matt Ford and Matt Dyson covering the final day of Premier League action. They're talking biggest wardrobe malfunctions this week after Arsenal's Piero Incapié accidentally had his shorts pulled down in the week. They're on the way from 3. New music from Kasabian for your fast. It's The Great Pretender.

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But first... 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

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Fire up the barbecue, get Absolute Radio on for Ben Burrell's Indie Disco All Day. Sarah Champion with you this afternoon. If you've just joined us, taking you through to the Rock and Roll Football Special with Matt Ford and Matt Dyson at 3. I've just been chomping on last night's leftover pizza. I won't lie. If you're having a barbecue this afternoon, this one's all yours. Perfect song for the sunshine. It's Eels and Mr. E's Beautiful Blue.

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0: In the playlist of the fantastic Absolute 80s, which is where I'm headed for the chart show from 4 o'clock. 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

Awarding Fountains of Wayne, Stacey's mum, especially to Robin Gilby today, who I think takes the award for Sunday Boast for this one. He says, just home from a two-week cruise in the Mediterranean. He adds, we brought the sunshine with us. Hashtag heatwave. So we've all got Robin Gilby to thank for the glorious weather over the long bank holiday weekend. And I say we enjoy it, because when does this happen? Get the volume up on this if you can, taking you back to 1995 with a magnificent cast. I guess

0: 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A real treat from Matt Ford and Matt Dyson. 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

0: This is Rock and Roll Football and Absolute Radio with Matt Ford and Matt Dyson. The 4 o'clock kickoffs today will decide who stays up, Spurs or West Ham. But in the early kickoff at Wembley, Dyson, there's been a lot of drama.
1: Yes, Bolton Wanderers are returning to the Championship. They're just about to beat Stockport County 4-1. Absolutely hammering them. Stockport just had a player sent off for hair pulling as well.
0: It's all going off. We will bring you the incredible drama on the final day of the season before we return in a few weeks for the World Cup for the final time of the Premier League season. It's live!

0: It is the final day of the Premier League season. Will Spurs or West Ham be relegated? Who will get which European spaces? And who is promoted to the Championship? Matt Dyson.
1: Yes, Bolton Wanderers are promoted to the Championship. They have beaten Stockport County 4-1 at Wembley. They are through.
0: Well, we are just under an hour away from every single team. There are 10 games happening today in the Premier League.
1: Yes, all at 4 o'clock.
0: An absolute slew of 4 o'clock kickoffs that will determine whether West Ham or Spurs go down. There's going to be lots of drama, lots of twists and turns. And here to preview it all is Matt Dyson.
1: Yes, a massive day ahead after we found out that Hull City are the team taking up that final promotion spot alongside Coventry and Ipswich following their playoff win over Spydon Middlesbrough yesterday at Wembley. Ollie McBurney got the winner and posed for a gangster style photo in the Wembley changing room. Normally they're dealing with champagne and a big cigar. He had a bottle of Stella and a cigarette. More Sparface than Scarface, although I'm 80% sure the lit tab was added by AI. Even lower league and northern teams like Hull don't let their players spark up a woodbine post match these days. Hull strictly snooze, then you won't lose. So it's Spurs or West Ham going in the opposite direction to Hull after the Gunners secured the title this week. Arsenal fan TV might explode if their North London rivals get relegated, but it's looking more likely they stay up despite the Hotspurs blowing lukewarm all season. Does De Zerbi really deserve-y to preserve-y and swerve-y, the footballing equivalent of scurvy? They must be nervy. All Tottenham have to do is draw at home to Everton and they stay up. They've got a much better goal difference, so only a Spurs defeat and a West Ham win at home to Leeds will see the Hammers stay up. They may well both lose, to be honest, the season they've been having, both teams, in which case it will be the bubble-blowing, huge, baggy, Peaky Blinders-style, flat-cap-wearing, aggressive Cockneys who go down to the Championship. Elsewhere in the race for Europe, after Unai Emery won the Europa League for a fifth time this week with three different teams that bizarrely all have Villa in their names, the other two being Villa Real and Sevilla. That could affect how many Champions League places are up for grabs. If Aston Villa drop a place down to fifth, the sixth place team can make the Champions League. So Bournemouth and Brighton are keeping a close eye on Villa at Man City, and they also need Liverpool to beat Brentford. There are then Chelsea, Brentford and Sunderland also in contention for Europa and Europa Conference places. All very complicated. We'll keep hitting refresh on the as it stands table to keep you up to date. We also say farewell to Pep Guardiola this afternoon after a decade at Man City, an amazing six Premier League titles. Quite convenient that he slips out before we finally find out about the investigation into those 115 charges of dodgy dealings behind the scenes at City. If we ever get a verdict on that, it seems they kick the can down the road every season, hoping we all just forget about it, while much smaller teams get points, deductions and fines. Sorry, has that turned into a rant at the end? I didn't even get a chance to say we say goodbye to Mo Salah as well. Mo Salah is starting, by the way, for Liverpool, despite what he said about Slot.
0: Well, there you go.
1: Big day.
0: Big day. Dyson, I just want to say, that whole deserby, nervy, scurvy thing.
1: Yeah, yeah.
0: You know, you're like a working class Stephen Fry. I think, had you gone to private school, you'd be getting the sort of work that Stephen Fry gets.
1: Really?
0: You'd be seen as the unofficial poet laureate, definitely.
1: I'm not
0: sure. No question. It was sensational wordplay.
1: Well, I mean, I'm not sure. It just occurred to me that some things rhymed, so I thought I'd go with it. You know, that's all it is.
0: How nonchalant. Yeah. That's fine, you are a precocious talent. I genuinely believe, had you said that in a posh voice, people would be like, oh my God.
1: That's where I'm going wrong.
0: Can you say it in a posh voice?
1: Yeah, okay.
0: Here we go.
1: Let me try. Let me
0: He's going to get his lines back up.
1: Let me get the lines back up.
0: That's it.
1: Does De Zerbi really deserve-y to preserve-y and swerve-y the footballing equivalent of scurvy? See? They must be nervy. No.
0: It does. It's highbrow.
1: Get me on Radio 4.

0: Oh, I hope you're having a good bank holiday. It's the final day of the Premier League season. Forest, thankfully, safe. Either Spurs or West Ham will go down. We don't know yet which European competition Bournemouth will be playing in or who else will be playing in Europe. There could be six Premier League teams in the Champions League because
1: very
0: won Europa.
1: Exciting. Very exciting. We'll have all, by the end of the show, we'll know all these things. And we've got a little bit extra today, haven't we, to stay around and, until it's all finished and all decided.
0: Good point. We're on until 20 past six today so that we definitely cover the final scores in the event of any prolonged added on time.
1: Yeah.
0: Dyson, I just want to ask about your hand, if that's okay.
1: Oh, yeah, because yeah.
0: You've got a bit of a trampy hand. You've got
1: I've got a horrible
0: sores.
1: Bit of plaster on it that keeps coming loose because it's underneath the bit of my sweaty palms, meaning it's not sticking to my hand. But no,
0: what you done?
1: I just before I left to work, I thought I'll just finish up the washing.
0: Come
1: up.
0: Here, you mean?
1: Yeah.
0: You're not moonlighting.
1: Come here. No, just before I came here, I thought I'll just finish up the washing up that's on the side there in the kitchen. And I was cleaning a vase, a ceramic vase.
0: Okay.
1: Inside, there was some sort of serrated edge where it obviously broken. And I just wiped my finger around with a sponge right over the serrated edge. So, yeah, absolutely killed.
0: Show me the wound.
1: But it's just not sticking.
0: Oh, the cut's right, not too bad. Have you put some Savlon on it?
1: No, I gave it a good wash. It was nice and washed, but now
0: just gobbed on it and licked it.
1: Because it's just it's the base of the index finger, so it's where it is. It's quite an awkward position, so I keep.
0: And it's on your right hand as well, so that's going to cause multiple problems. When he's, he was doing a particular hand motion that I won't repeat. But let's just say, good to know you can still do it at your age.

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0: Well, we hope you're making the most of the bank holiday weekend. Lovely when the sun comes out, isn't it, Dyson?
1: Isn't it nice? Isn't it lovely? You seen that text we've had off Richard in Cardiff?
0: What's he say?
1: He says, hey guys, rock and roll football in the garden on a sun lounger in this beautiful heat with something cold and fizzy in my hand. Sheer bliss. He's not wrong, is he?
0: Something cold and fizzy in his hand.
1: Yeah, that's what he likes, yeah.
0: That doesn't even sound... You know, it's just because he hasn't said what it is.
1: No, I don't know why
0: if
1: he's
0: said
1: so
0: warm and fizzy, that would have been worse. Yeah, cold and fizzy doesn't sound that bad.
1: Thoughts of a work a day away. Thoughts of a work a day away. I'm not sure what he means there, but...
0: Thoughts of work are a day away because he's got
1: of
0: tomorrow
1: work
0: off.
1: A day away, exactly. Yeah. It's a bank holiday weekend.
0: That's what he means.
1: Yeah, that's what
0: it's
1: he
0: really
1: means.
0: That simple.
1: It's just a strange way of putting all, it. Thoughts of work a day away.
0: There's only one two-syllable word in that run of words. It's all...
1: But look, that is so... This is what people should be listening to us on a sun lounger. If you're on a lounger, if you're on an old-school recliner...
0: Even there's ones that you have to crank.
1: Crank them back, or maybe a fold-out metallic bed. What do they call those? You know, those camping beds? Do you know what I'm talking about?
0: Yeah, they're called
1: beds. Camp beds, that's it, just camp beds.
0: My word. Yeah. Is it the heat, or is something else going on? I think you've got tetanus.
1: It's the blood loss, you know, it's all getting...
0: You've got some old ceramic disease. Well, it's the final show of the season, so this is the final roundup of the funniest clips of the week in the world of football. It's Clipbait.
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0: Adam Wharton scored his first goal for Palace last Sunday. His mum was in the away end and she got her own chant.
1: Adam Wharton's mum. What a great chant. Generally positive as well, just positive. It's great to see her. Lovely.
0: When you think of some of the chants players get about
1: exactly,
0: their mums and wives.
1: I know. No, it's refreshing, isn't it, really?
0: Although he doesn't seem to appreciate that he had a lucky escape there. This is him being interviewed about it after the match.
3: You might not have heard or seen the videos yet, but your mum was having a cracking time and she's now got her own chant as well.
4: No, yeah, a couple of people mentioned it in the changing room. Someone tried to show me a video, but I didn't want to see it. I'm not... I don't think I do want to see it. She likes to say that she's Adam Wharton's mum, so that probably started it. But yeah, I'm sure I'll see it at some point, unfortunately. But that's what embarrassing mums are for, aren't they?
1: I love how sheepish
0: she is. Slightly salty.
1: It's pretty salty, but I suppose he doesn't want his mum to go viral, does he, like this? But I found quite warming to Wharton and his mother after the whole incident, to be honest.
0: I wonder if that played a part in Tuchel going,
1: yeah.
0: You must love your mother. Family is very important to me. You must love your mother.
1: She can't come.
0: Why are you so salty about the chance about your mother? You are not on the plane. You must spend more time with your mother. Roy Keane. Oh, he's on every week, isn't he? But he's always class. Has a particular take on Bruno Fernandes' stats.
5: What I heard in United the weekend, I was raging with it. The whole chat about his assists. Yeah, and players talking about assists. He got interviewed after the match. The game was about his assists. After the game, he got interviewed, and he said in his interview, the captain of Man United, he said, yeah, a few times I probably should have. He said this himself, I should have shot, but I made them passes. Wow, it's mind-boggling. It's mind-boggling. It's a circus act.
0: I kind of agree with him.
1: A circus act.
0: I agree with Keno.
1: What, you think he should shoot if he has the chance to shoot?
0: Yeah. So like goals, not like, oh, I'm going to deliberately pass
1: for my
0: stats.
1: But then if you suddenly see this record in sight, you might as well just switch your play up.
0: Who cares?
1: Why not?
0: Almost passes.
1: Yeah, I know.
0: Giving awards away for anything these days. Matty Cash, Forest legend, but now Villa legend. Just listen to how he laughs at the end of this, because he realises what he's just said about Prince William.
6: Yeah, he was in there with us, having a beer with us. He's just delighted, yeah. To be fair, he's such a big supporter. He's always coming to the training ground. He's always at Villa Park. And yeah, he deserves moments like these, and hopefully today he can let his hair down tonight.
0: He knows straight away, let his hair down.
1: Let his hair down.
0: But he can't insult the future king.
1: You can't.
0: So he just has to laugh.
1: Isn't it great that he chose to pick Aston Villa as a young child? Isn't it nice?
0: Another one here of Roy Keane, this time reacting with Ian Wright.
7: I remember when I got injured, I remember I didn't get a private jet when I got injured. I remember I got a taxi down to the thing in the airport. I was sitting in the airport for like hours before I'd gone, but like,
5: try getting back from Saipan riding.
0: It's a fair point.
1: Love it.
0: And finally, arguably, the most viral football clip of the season. Cole Palmer explaining why he hates the cinema.
8: I don't watch films and I hate the cinema. felt.
9: Do you want, I've got reasons. Do you want to tell me reasons?
8: I want to hear the reasons.
9: Right. One, the TV's too big. Two, the TV's too loud.
8: Yeah, okay.
9: Three, the snacks are so expensive. And four, you've just... There's just loads of other people there. And like,
8: I know.
9: And you got to be quiet. So, yeah, there's my five reasons why it's so rubbish.
1: Five in the end.
0: Yeah.
1: Yeah. He makes some good points, doesn't he? Either way, he calls the screen a TV, but yeah, but some of the points about expensive snacks are valid.
0: Yeah, what do you make of it?
1: I think it's mad that you've got to go. You've still got to go and watch
0: the film. You've got to get your duty.
1: On the big screen. Yeah, yeah.
0: Can't
1: you've
0: got
1: to
0: go.
1: Support cinema. But yes, he makes some good points. But what a strange little lad he is.
0: I like the fact that he's got rationale. He's not just like, oh, I don't like it. He can take you through every step of his logic.
1: Yeah, because I think Michael Owen just didn't watch film, did he? A couple of years, about 10 years ago, he says, I don't watch films. I've never watched a film in my life. Whereas Cole Palmer's got some good reasons for it behind it.
0: He has texters on 8/12/15. Why do you hate the cinema? Is that it? Is that what we're asking?
1: What have you not done that everyone else does? Unpopular opinions, is it, perhaps?
0: Yeah, what do you hate? What do you hate that everyone else likes?
1: Yeah, but just, yeah, maybe let's keep it cinema-based.
0: What do you hate about the cinema?
1: Yeah, yeah. Maybe we shouldn't be supporting
0: cinema. I agree with them about the cost of...
1: Yeah, well,
0: the treats are extortionate.
1: Mate, you've got to go to Poundland. Go to Poundland on your way there, fill your bag with stuff, then go straight in.
0: What do you fill your bag with?
1: Just sweets and popcorn, but cheap sweets and popcorn.
0: But any particular
1: cans
0: sweets?
1: Of soft drink, whatever the kids demand.
0: Demand?
1: That's what I take
0: in. No pushback whatsoever?
1: No,
0: discipline
1: not
0: in your
1: when
0: house.
1: When you're in Poundland, let's get two items each, jobs are good, and we're saving a fortune on what they charge inside the cinema.
0: That's a real world saving of like 40, 50 quid.
1: Exactly, yeah.
0: Right in the skyrocket.

0: We're just 20 minutes away from the final round of Premier League games of the season. Tottenham or West Ham will be relegated today. Two teams with massive stadiums.
1: Yes.
0: They were meant to usher in new eras. One of those stadiums is going to be in the Championship.
1: And what is it? If West Ham go down, the taxpayer will suffer because of the deal agreed around the Olympic Stadium. Isn't that the case, I believe? which is a weird situation to be in. But yeah, I mean, Spurs just need to draw, so they should stay up.
0: Cole Palmer hates the cinema. Text on 8-12-15. What do you hate about the cinema? That's what I hate about it. Other people making any noise. He says you've got to be quiet in there. Of course you have.
1: Yeah,
0: it's about £100 to go to the cinema now.
1: Yeah, loud snacks. Yeah, that's true. You wouldn't spend that much on any other event that can be interrupted by random people so often, I suppose.
0: And just general racket. Individually wrapped sweets should not be... I mean, popcorn's one of the most loud snacks.
1: Yeah.
0: And they sell it in a room where you're meant to be quiet.
1: Yeah.
0: And you know what? This is what really drives me, and this is true, so many venues. When I was growing up, if you're making noise, cinema staff would come in.
1: Yes, with a torch. They shine their torches at you and say, out. Yeah, yeah.
0: Now
1: it's positively encouraged, you know. I went to see, what was it, some of the films they release for kids these days. The teenage boys are encouraged to speak aloud during the film. Yeah. Was it the Roblox one or one of the films about one of the kids' games with Jack Black in it? You know, the Chitter Chicken, that one.
0: I don't know that.
1: Minecraft film, yeah. The kids are there, they're being encouraged to speak along, so they're all just chatting way through the film that you paid a fortune to go in to see. Ridiculous.
0: This is the erosion of society. I can't believe we're getting in a bad mood on the final day of the season. But I think we may have got the tone wrong on the bank holiday, but I think it's good to vent.
1: Yeah, exactly. Keep the text coming.
0: Noise.
1: Why you hate the cinema.
0: Oh, I've got a long list.
1: Really?
0: Oh man, there's so many. And the thing is, I'm coming from a place where I love the cinema.
1: Yeah, I do.
0: I hate what's happened to the cinema. I'm a patriot for the cinema.
1: Yeah.
0: But I believe...
1: Yeah.
0: I remember a time when cinema was better than this.
1: Yeah.
0: I believe cinema's best days are ahead.
1: Does it reflect society's decline, though?
0: 100% it does, yeah.
1: I think it might not be their fault. It's not the cinema's fault.
0: That's a really good point.
1: Mm.
0: A cinema auditorium is a microcosm of what's happening
1: to society. Exactly.
0: Everything costs a fortune.
1: Yeah, and it's more rowdy.
0: It's more rowdy and it's a mess. And we should bring back capital punishment.
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0: Rock and roll football on the final day of the Premier League season, and we've got a goal already.
1: Oh, where is it? Goal, exciting though. Sadly, it's in the game no one cares about. Burnley Wolves, both already relegated. Wolves have scored a penalty after 5 minutes. Adam Armstrong has scored it. They're 1-0 up at Burnley.
0: So, Spurs are currently drawing 0-0 at home with Everton. West Ham 0-0 at home with Leeds. If it stays like that, Dyson.
1: Yes.
0: That means Spurs stay up.
1: Spurs stay up, West Ham go down. Yes.
0: That's what it means.
1: Any changes, we will let you know ASAP.
0: Text on 8-12-15. We hope you're having a great bank holiday weekend.
1: We do, yeah, we do. Yes, yeah, lovely heatwave we're experiencing. I hope you're enjoying it.
0: But we are talking about what we hate about the cinema. And this is in the context of, one, loving the cinema, but two, agreeing with a lot of what Cole Palmer said. Someone says here, taking the kids is what I hate about the cinema. Paying a fortune on rubbish food, yeah. Missing half the film because of the constant toilet runs, the constant yapping, and 1,000 questions about the movie. Sounds like you just hate your kids.
1: Yeah, I know. Sounds like a fun parent.
0: See what?
1: Yeah.
0: Side question, 8, 12, 15, why do you hate your kids?
1: Yeah, that's another one, yeah. What a lovely experience they tell us about that. Yeah, I mean, it's not. I don't think it's that bad, but they do need to go to the toilet occasionally. You're not going to miss out on much for the plot. It's a kids' film, isn't it?
0: The litter that people leave behind.
1: Yes. Yeah,
0: I think there should be some. I mean, I'm not.
1: They basically just treat it like a slop house, don't they? You buy it, just throw everything. Throw everything everywhere. I bought something there, I'm just going to throw it on the floor.
0: What is a slop house?
1: I don't even know what a slop house is.
0: But you said it with such authority. I was like, oh yeah, the old Victorian slop houses. Yeah, yeah.
1: They just, because people come around cleaning straight afterwards. So it's almost encouraged to say, just throw it on the floor if you don't want it.
0: I feel absolutely disgusted by humanity when the lights come on in the cinema.
1: Yeah, I know. Horrible, isn't it?
0: You're like, you decadent West. And pigs. It makes you really radicalised. I'm like, man.
1: It does, yeah.
0: It really turns me against my fellow humans.
1: It's even worse when the lights come on at the end of a nightclub or, you know, and you realise what the state of everyone's in. But when the lights come on in a cinema and you realise the pigs you've been sat next to, it's horrible, isn't it?
0: You just hate other people.
1: What do you hate about other people? Is that what the text is?
0: Yeah, why do you hate society? 8, 12, 15.

0: Only one goal in the Premier League so far. Burnley 0, Wolves 1. All the others 0-0 draws. If for some reason it stays like that, that means Spurs stay up, West Ham go down, but there'll be lots of twists and turns on this final day of the
1: twists
0: season.
1: Twists and turns to come. Still 0-0 Forest against Bournemouth. Morgan Gibbs-White in his mask. Just had a decent chance though. Went wide. It's not going to be enough to get him in the England squad. I can't believe he was left out. I'm still seething about
0: that.
1: Aren't you? I feel like I don't think he should start. I'm not saying Morgan Gibbs-White should be in the England starting lineup, but he surely should be in the squad as a person who can change games coming off the bench.
0: I think he's good enough, no question. I think he's had a brilliant end to the season. But I trust Tuchel.
1: You do, don't you? I really do.
0: And I think if you're going to put someone in charge, you have to trust their decision making. I wasn't surprised that Foden and Palmer didn't go because they had terrible seasons.
1: No, certainly not Foden. Yeah, that seemed sensible. Slabhead Maguire should have potentially gone.
0: Maybe.
1: What he's done is he said he's not going to pick the best players. He's going to pick basically the players he likes, isn't it? Like Henderson and Ivan Toney, right?
0: He's picking the best team.
1: So we'll find out if it works. Yeah, if they all work together, then great. He's doing the right thing because everyone's always picked the best players, haven't they? All England managers pick all the best players.
0: That Euros was a mess.
1: And there's not always chemistry when you pick all the best players. So maybe he is onto something.
0: Well, because you have to play them out of position.
1: Yeah.
0: And that's just, it doesn't work like that. And I think I like his vibe. I like what he's done. And also, he's there clearly to cover Kane. Like, Kane starts and then Tony's there. He can score penalties.
1: He's good on pens. He can cope with the heat.
0: I think he's thought about everyone's individual role and what he needs.
1: I hope he has. But, I mean, time will tell, won't it, Fordy? Won't it? Time will tell.
0: I do not like Morgan Gibbs White.
1: Yes, why not?
0: He's not my sort of player. I think he's very good. I think he plays good football. And the football is good. But with England...
1: Yeah.
0: Is that German?
1: Yes, I think that's good.
0: England.
1: I can see it. We have to think
0: about the overall team, the overall objective.
1: Yeah.
0: And I believe we will achieve our objective.
1: Yeah, and Jordan Henderson, what was he there for?
0: He is big lamp. I like two or three big lamps, him and Dan Byrne. And I have my two lamps, and I don't need three lamps. My mother always said, two lamps in your tea, and I said, two lamps in my tea, two lamps on the pitch, and Harry Maguire, a lamp too far. My teeth will fall out.
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0: Goals in the Premier League, Dyson.
1: Yes, a big goal for Sunderland. They're 1-0 up against Chelsea. That moves them up to 8th position as it stands, which may be enough to get them some sort of Europa.
0: But Manchester City are beating Villa.
1: Yes, they are 1-0 up. Semenyo has scored the goal. So Villa losing 1-0 at Man City. Fulham have also scored. Issa Diop scored. They're beating Newcastle 1-0. Doesn't really mean as much that game, but there are goals starting to go in on this very exciting final day of the Premier League season.
0: And with Sunderland beating Chelsea, that means Sunderland would finish above Newcastle.
1: Yes. Oh, yes. Always nice.
0: So that's a big story.
1: Spice in the northeast. Yeah.
0: What do you hate about the cinema? Text on 81215. Cole Palmer says the snacks cost too much, the TV's too big, the TV is too loud. Tracy in Wales says, I can't stand the smell of other people's cinema food.
1: Oh, yeah.
0: Other people's food.
1: Yeah, yeah.
0: I like the smell of popcorn.
1: But you know, when they started to bring nachos into the game and you've got jalapenos and melted cheese, that was a that felt a step too far. That's a mess.
0: You might as well serve spag bol.
1: Yeah, exactly, yeah. You shouldn't be having heated food in a cinema.
0: People having a prawn vindaloo.
1: And it is quite smelly. That fake melted cheese is pretty smelly.
0: And it doesn't even taste of cheese, you know.
1: No, it doesn't. It tastes of plastic, doesn't it? Like molten plastic. But yeah, I feel like that was a step too far.
0: When you go to the cinema, what's the smelliest thing you've taken with you?
1: It's a good question. I suppose...
0: Just shower beforehand.
1: Yeah, it's probably just my feet are the smelliest thing that goes.
0: Do you take your shoes off?
1: Sometimes I do.
0: You're kidding.
1: If I'm in the cinema in the day and I'm on my own and I'm in a recliner in a nice cinema in London, I will lie back, take my shoes off and have a nap. So I'll have a full on nap.
0: Oh my, you're such an
1: old man. I love it though.
0: Snoring, open mouth snoring.
1: Yeah. And then you suddenly jolt awake. Yeah. Oh no, has everyone just heard me snoring and have I ruined the film? But there's only like a couple of people in there, so it's
0: fine. Why are you taking your shoes off?
1: Just so I can get relaxed.
0: You're a menace.
1: Have a little nap.
0: But why do you need to take your shoes off?
1: It's like I'm in a living room, isn't it? This is the sort of thing Cole Palmer hates, to be fair. But yeah, just take my shoes off, then I feel like I'm more relaxed.
0: What else do you take off?
1: That's it. I don't take my socks off.
0: How far is this going?
1: All my undercrackers. Nothing else, thank you.
0: What do you hate about the cinema? Text us on 81215.

0: Yes!
1: Massive goal at the City Ground.
2: A long shot has paid off for Morgan Gibbs-White. Yet again, he's like the best English player in the Premier League, clearly. So, yeah, but he's not on the plane. Morgan has scored a lovely free kick from the edge of the box. And they're 1-0 up against Bournemouth.
1: We are
2: 1-0 up against Bournemouth. There are other goals to tell you about as well. Manchester United has scored. Patrick Dorgu has scored. They're 1-0 up at Brighton, affecting Brighton's hopes of a decent finish for European places by the end of the day.
1: It's bound to be awkward now between Gibbs-White and Anderson, isn't it?
2: Oh, yeah.
1: They'll be like, say hi to Harry for me. And like, me and Harry are pretty tight, actually.
2: Yeah, because at one point, Morgan was the only England star that we had.
1: That's right.
2: And then Elliot came along, and then now he's the bigger boy.
1: I bet he'd have been coming back going, England. Yeah. Oh, man. You got a lovely pull there. Maybe one day you'll see it.
2: Oh, no, it's bad for Morgan, isn't it?
1: And Anderson's like, I'm first name on the team shaft.
2: Yeah, I know. And he's like,
1: Jude was saying that. Did you not? Oh, you're not on the WhatsApp group this summer, are you?
2: Painful.
1: I'll forward some of it on.
2: Oh, no, that's awful for Morgan.
1: Morgan has left the chat.
2: Oh, no,
1: we set up a new one. Yeah, the one you're in. That's Southgate era, mate. No one's on that. Just you and Harry Maguire moaning.
2: They must have their own little one.
1: Yeah, they'll be there again. Croatia.
2: Hope they do. I hope Scotland win. I'm back in Scotland.
1: Text on 81215. What do you hate about the cinema? Someone here says the overpriced pick and mix you feel obliged to buy. Last time I went to the cinema, I got to the counter with my cup of said sweets. Mm. And the cashier said, I'm really sorry. Oh, I said to the cashier, I've only got a £50 note. She said, that's okay, you'll have to put a few back.
2: Wow, so the £50 note didn't even cover it.
1: Pick and mix
2: is just mad. It's a mad racket, isn't it? There's no price per weight rate. They don't publish the price per weight, so you get up there, it's a lottery, isn't it?
1: Oh my God, that's so true. There should be a mandatory price list.
2: Yeah, exactly.
1: So you have no idea. Statutory body needs to get over
2: Someone needs to sort this out.
1: What's your cinema pick and mix? What's your favourite?
2: Strawberry bonbon.
1: Why strawberry bonbon?
2: Just like that, that's old school. I love the strawberry powder that you get with
1: it. Oh, yes. It's finer than sugar, isn't it?
2: Yeah, it is. It's lovely. It's really zingy in your mouth. Not fizzy, but zingy.
1: So you go there, you have your strawberry bonbons, you take all your clothes off, you fall asleep.
2: Oh, yeah. What a great picture you painted of me.
1: You painted this picture yourself. This is based on intelligence you brought to the attention of security services. Although they are nice places to sleep.
2: Yes. Well, they are. Look, they have really good reclining chairs now. You push some buttons, your feet go up, you're lying back. That's why I take my shoes off. Make myself feel at home.
1: And are they like those massage chairs?
2: No. They are. That would be great, wouldn't it? Imagine that.
1: What about alcohol? Do you have a beer?
2: Sometimes. I really like the posh cinemas, you know, where you can sit in like a little sofa and order a burger. Yeah, the everyman's. They feel special.
1: So let me get this clear. You go, you get drunk, you take all your clothes off and you fall asleep. I just want to be clear about what we're saying about
2: it. I treat it like my living room, yeah.
1: Just there in like a string vest, spaghetti hoops on that and yourself. Absolute Radio. 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

0: Massive goal in the Premier League, Dyson.
1: Goal for Tottenham Hotspur. João Paulinho has scored it. He headed it against the post. It came straight back to him and he slotted it and it just crossed the line. Spurs are 1-0 up. Crucially, West Ham are still drawing 0-0 at home to Leeds United. So as it stands, Spurs are staying up, and there was a big sigh of relief around the ground, wasn't there?
0: And some big goals elsewhere.
1: Yes. Arsenal have scored. Gabriel Jesus for Arsenal's second 11. They're beating Palace 1-0. And Manchester United have scored a second. Then Bruno has scored the second goal of the game for Brighton. By the way, with the first goal, Bruno Fernandes did get his assist. So he's now Mr. Record Assisty Boy, isn't he?
0: So they're calling
1: him. Official title. That's... Yeah, yeah. I know Roy Keane doesn't approve, but he's got a lot of assists.
0: Did Zerbi really celebrate that Spurs goal?
1: Well, I think he might have gone too far, to be quite honest. He drop kicked a water bottle into the crowd. And could injure someone.
0: Do you think he should be
2: ejected and banned?
1: I do. If it was on camera, if it was the other way around, if someone threw a bottle onto the pitch,
0: bottle had drop kicked him into the crowd,
1: then
0: that really would be something.
1: They would have been chucked out, wouldn't they? So I think maybe the ref needs to look at it.
0: So you're saying what? Maybe the
1: Zerbi should be sent to the stands. You cannot kick a bottle into the crowd.
0: I agree.
1: Because it could injure someone.
0: Not even if you're in a good mood.
1: No. Not even if you're in a good mood.
0: There's no excuse for it.
1: Ejected and banned. I stand by that.
0: What if it was the cinema?
1: Well, yeah. You shouldn't throw stuff around in the cinema, but you can take your own water bottles in. That's fine. I agree with it.
0: Yeah. Mm. And would you allow glass in the cinema?
1: Ideally not.
0: Weapons?
1: No, don't go tooled up to your local cinema, whatever you do.
0: But if people are making noise, then the authorities are effectively leaving it up to you to self-police, aren't they?
1: Yeah.
0: So how far should you...
1: no one comes in anymore.
0: How far should you be allowed to go?
1: I've had a word before.
0: Have you? What have you said?
1: When I've been at the cinema with my kids, it's just like, just keep it down a bit.
0: And what were they doing?
1: They completely ignored me. If anything, they stepped it up.
0: And just, who were they?
1: They were just young teenage boys making
0: a lot of
1: noise.
0: Yeah, so imagine I'm the teenage boy.
1: Throwing
0: the... Yeah, like, low it and stuff. And like,
1: excuse me, can you just keep it down, please?
0: Old man. Drunk old man. Put your shoes on, you trump. Why are you coming round here with your smelly beer breath? Get him out of here. Don't touch me. Back off.
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1: Don't go tooled up to your local cinema, whatever you do.
0: But if people are making noise, then the authorities are effectively leaving it up to you to self-police, aren't they?

0: Virgin Bet on the line now. We have Louisa. Hello, Louisa.
1: Hello.
0: Hello. Now, you tell us that your boyfriend's a Pontefract fan. Does that mean that you're based in Pontefract?
1: That's right, yes. We live there.
0: So you're near the Haribo factory?
1: Yes.
0: Have you ever been round it?
1: No, that's right. Do you know that area?
0: I do, yeah. In fact, I passed the Haribo factory recently.
2: Really?
0: I thought, oh, yeah. Wow. It's massive.
1: Which one's your favourite?
0: Oh, I like the Tangfastics.
1: Me too.
0: So do the people of Pontefract get any sort of Haribo dividend? Do they hand it out on the cheap?
1: No, but you can buy mischief quite cheap at the market.
0: Okay, nice. That'll do.
2: All the offcuts of foam and jelly. Is that what it is? I suppose.
0: Oh, well, Louisa, hopefully the end of the season will be particularly sweet for you today. Your topics are football, music and film. You've chosen film as your easy question, football as your medium question, and music as your hard question. If you get the easy question right, you win £150. The medium question will get you £350. The final hard question will get you £500. So if you get all those three right, that's £1,000. And after that, you get a bonus question anyway, which allows you to win £1,900. So altogether, you could win £2,900. Do you understand?
1: Oh, my goodness, yes.
2: It's amazing, isn't it? What a day to get through, Louisa. You've picked the best one of the season.
0: I mean, you could buy about 12 ton of Haribo offcuts.
2: Yeah. You can have a swimming pool full of it.
0: Okay, we've got 90 seconds on the clock. Let's firstly try and win you £1,000 thanks to Virgin Bet. Your first question is film, and it's easy. Skyfall and Goldfinger are films about what secret agent?
1: James Bond.
0: Correct, £150. Yes, here we go. Now, medium football. Name one of the two teams that are already relegated from this year's Premier League.
1: Wolverhampton Wanderers.
0: Yes! There you go. Excellent. That's £350. That gets you up to £500. Here you go. Your hard question is music. I need to be myself. I can't be no one else. Are the opening lyrics to which Oasis song?
1: Oh, gosh, I'm struggling.
0: You've got a bit of time. It's their first
1: Super
0: single.
1: Supersonic.
0: Yes! Okay.
2: Yes.
0: You've won £1,000. That is safe. Now, thanks to Virgin Bet, we're giving you the chance to win an extra £1,900 by answering one more bonus question. Thanks to Virgin Bet. Here we go. The bonus question is, Arsenal won the Premier League this week, but what is the name of their home ground?
1: It's Emirates.
0: Oh my word, you've done it, Louisa. You just won £2,900.
1: Oh my word, that's amazing. Thank you so much.
0: You sound so happy. What are you going to spend the money on?
1: Haribo.
2: Yes. Haribo. I've never heard them pronounce that.
0: I haven't.
2: Is that how the locals refer to them? Nice.
1: Thank you very much. I'm so pleased.
2: Oh. I bet you are.
1: Wow, I'm going to plan a holiday, I think, now.
0: Excellent. Excellent. Oh, Louisa, we're delighted for you. Congratulations.
1: Thank you very much. Thank you.
0: For another chance to win some cash, head online to absoluteradio.co.uk. 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

0: Football and Absolute Radio with Matt Ford and Matt Dyson, and a very special guest from Newton Mearns in Glasgow. We're joined by Rory Russell, who is a 12-year-old Nottingham Forest fan, and also my nephew.
1: Yeah, amazing. There can't be many Forest fans in Glasgow, can there, Rory?
2: Really? Yeah, probably. Like, I think I've seen like one or two, but I think I'm like one of the only ones.
1: Yeah. Wow.
0: I think that's really cool. Now, we had Dyson's son in here last year, and he threw you under the bus.
1: He really laid into me. Yeah, we had to stop him talking. It's like all my bad traits he was bringing to air. So I know your Uncle Fordy does a lot of lovely things for you, doesn't he?
2: Yeah.
1: He gets you like Forest merchandise. What's he got you over the years?
2: Well, loads of stuff. Like, I love all the, like, programmes he gets me, and, like, I get all the, like, the West Ham. Like, I remember that I went to the Brighton match, and it was 7-0.
1: Wow,
2: my first one.
1: Oh, what a first game.
2: Yeah, I didn't know how that happened. Yeah. Like, it just, I was shocked. Like, I don't know why, but, like, for my first match, I was just putting my ears in because it was so loud.
0: It was so loud.
1: Yeah, it's a great
0: City Grand,
1: isn't it? Oh, it's amazing. But yeah, so he's shown you loads of amazing things, Uncle Matt. But what about any sort of embarrassing stories you've witnessed of him? Any? Do you ever feel embarrassed by him at all? So I'm just clutching at straws here.
2: Well, there was one time I remember that we went to Loch Lomond, was it? And there, we had a hot tub, and then I saw my Uncle Matt, like, he just went out, and then I saw him with this plate with a pile of curry.
1: What?
2: On a plate, and eating it right in the middle.
1: In the hot tub?
2: The hot tub.
1: Oh, how hot do you want to be?
0: Wow. It felt like the natural environment. I didn't see anything wrong with it.
1: He eats in the bath.
2: Yeah, I think so.
0: Wow. It was just that one time in a hot tub.
1: What are you thinking? It was, you could lose the deposit if you spill that.
0: It was that and a can of lager.
1: Was it? Wow.
0: It was great.
1: I'm quite impressed. Secretly.
0: I think that's cool.
1: Yeah, it is. Yeah, yeah. What did you think of it, Rory?
2: Well, it was terrible. Yeah. Like, really. Yeah. There's no other way to terrible. It was shacking.

0: I'll do that again.
1: Yes.
0: Yeah. Big goal in the Premier League. Loads of goals.
1: Loads of goals. Man United have scored a third. Bruno Fernandes, the assist recordy boy, has now scored as well. They're winning 3-0 at Brighton, which is really bad for their credentials. An equaliser for Bournemouth, yes, 1-1. Tavernier with the goal for Bournemouth. He did his little baseball celebration, didn't he? Arsenal scored a second. Noni Madueke, fresh from his England call-up, has scored for the Arsenal second 11, who are 2-0 up at Crystal Palace. Elsewhere, Villa have got an equaliser as well. Come on, so many goals, you don't have time to do it. Ollie Watkins got that. It's 1-1 at Man City. And Chelsea have just got a goal pack via the cinema-hating man himself with the cold shoulders. Cole Palmer has scored. Sunderland still winning 2-1, though.
0: Yes. Now, you've been handed crucial intelligence.
1: Wow. After that
0: seems to corroborate.
1: That after the story, the amazing story about you having a curry in a hot tub, which I've never heard of anyone doing it.
0: It was great.
1: Never heard of anyone doing it. What an exclusive from Rory that is. Now we have seen the picture of you. This is before you lost loads of weight. So this is like old 40, isn't
0: Describe
1: it?
0: Describe it. You can go there.
1: You.
0: Say what you mean.
1: You just sat.
0: Go for it.
1: Sat in a hot tub. You're holding in one hand the can of, is it that Tisky?
0: Yeah.
1: That lager. I've never tried that lager. What's it like? It seems to be only like Builders and...
0: Yeah, they seem to have it for breakfast where I live.
1: Yeah, Builders love Tisky. What's that like? Is it nice?
0: It's strong stuff.
1: Very strong. So you're drinking
0: that
1: a
0: led,
1: can.
0: That led to the hot tub.
1: Right, a very strong can of lager in your left hand, and then in your right hand, a microwavable dish with a spoon in it of what looks like some sort of chicken madras. Maybe
0: chicken madras.
1: And then you just with a sort of proud face, a proud look on your face, like, ooh, I'm a proper lad, look at me. Was this a wake-up call for you? Is that when you thought, I think I might need to change my lifestyle?
0: That came a few years later. What are you trying to say? That you're saying that caused my cancer?
1: No,
0: is that where you're going with this?
1: No, I meant just cause you just trim down and become more fit and lean like you are now. Not saying it's anything to do
0: you're
1: with
0: saying
1: that,
0: I deserved
1: no.
0: it. You're victim blaming.
1: No,
0: you're saying let me get this right. You're saying that because I enjoyed a curry in a hot tub, that you're glad that I got spinal cancer.
1: How dare you?
0: I'm getting HR involvement. Where real music matters. It's Absolute Radio.
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0: play. Big goals, Dyson.
1: Huge. A goal for West Ham. They're 1-0 up against Leeds. Tati Castellanos has scored from a Jared Bowen corner. They are now 1-0 up. Spurs, though, still, to be fair, 1-0 up at home to Everton. But Everton look like they're coming back into it, 40.
0: Piling on the pressure, set piece after set piece. If they score two, and obviously that's big, but if they score two, then it's Spurs that go down.
1: Oh, that's huge.
0: Because West Ham are now winning, so there's a 2-point gap in Spurs' favour.
1: As it stands, West Ham still going down, even if they do win. There have been other goals to tell you about as well. It's finally come alive at Anfield. Curtis Jones put Liverpool ahead. And then 6 minutes later, Sade got an equaliser for Brentford. So it's 1-1 in that game. And Aston Villa have taken the lead at Manchester City.
0: What?
1: Second goal of the game for Ollie Watkins. So they're winning 2-0 Villa, which means that they won't finish in fifth. At the moment, they'll finish in fourth. So there won't be the extra Champions League place due to them winning the Europa.
0: I want that extra.
1: Which is a bit of a shame. But at the moment, in those Europa spots are Bournemouth and Sunderland, who are beating Chelsea. Chelsea also down to 10 men. Wesley Fofana sent off for a second yellow. So they're winning 2-1 Sunderland and playing against 10-man Chelsea. So as it stands, Sunderland are going to make it into the Europa. Brighton are in the Europa Conference spot at the moment because they're losing 3-0 at home to Manchester United.
0: So then if Villa finish fifth...
1: Yeah.
0: Then six English teams going to the
1: then
0: Champions
1: more
0: League.
1: In the Champions League, and it all shunts up a little bit, which would bring Brentford into it, I think, at the
0: so
1: moment.
0: So then we'd have nine English teams in Europe.
1: Yeah.
0: I mean, you Sorry. Can't have, and I'd be delighted for the country.
1: Yeah.
0: It's not a Champions League
1: it's
0: if
1: not,
0: five of your clubs
1: it.
0: Are there.
1: You can't call it Champions League.
0: It can't
1: League.
0: Be.
1: No.
0: And with the greatest respect to Bournemouth.
1: Yeah, they need to rename it, don't they? Teams that are doing quite well in their division league.
0: Yeah, perhaps. Half your league. The half league league.
1: The good half league, yeah. But it's very exciting. There's still time to go, though, so anything could change in the next few minutes.
0: What do you hate about the cinema? Text on 81215 in honour of Cole Palmer, who says the TV's too big, it's too loud, the snacks are too expensive, you have to be quiet. Someone else says here... people with their phones lit up during the film.
1: Oh,
0: the
1: yeah.
0: person next to you stealing your cup holder. Were they raised by wolves? What's wrong with people?
1: You've got to have a side. You've got to pick a side on the cup holder thing. You can't have both. You can't have two, can you? So selfish. And, you know, you just got to put your phone on airplane mode as soon as you get in there. But this is why Cole Palmer hates the cinema so much. He could probably talk more about this.
0: But the thing is, he seems to be annoyed that he's expected to be quiet.
1: Yes.
0: Rather than other, he says, oh, you've got to be quiet, rather than other people.
1: Yes.
0: So he's obviously a blabbermouth.
1: He's obviously a blabbermouth. You can imagine that, can't you?
0: Do you ever talk during films?
1: When I'm watching films at home, I do talk a lot.
0: What sort of stuff do you say?
1: Katie says I become like my dad, so me and the kids will talk constantly.
0: Very right wing.
1: No. I'll say, and it's
0: What's
1: a line,
0: happened to society?
1: It's a line I heard my dad say. What have we seen him in? What have we seen him in? And that's a constant. And I'll always be, I need to Google them to find out. Look on IMDb, find out. I know I recognise them from somewhere. I'm always doing it. So that can be quite annoying, I think, certainly for Katie, I think.
0: You take all your clothes off.
1: Yeah, and then I take my shoes off, and have sleep.

0: Well, a rare couple of minutes where there've been no Premier League goals there. Obviously, all the games are kicking off at 4 o'clock, so there's an absolute slew. There's not a single nil-nil. It's a thrilling end to the season.
1: Very exciting.
0: As it stands, 20 minutes to go, Spurs are up and West Ham are down as it stands. But if Everton can score twice in the next 20 minutes, that will change if the West Ham score stays the same. Text on 8-12-15, what do you hate about the cinema?
1: Yes, we've just had a text from Nick in deepest, darkest Dorset. He used to live in West Bridgford. We've had him on the show recently because I think he was at one of your gigs, and he says, we're talking about the cinema lights going up at the end and you realise all the mess around you. He said the last time the lights went up when I was out was at Fordy's gig in Bridport.
0: Oh, yeah.
1: The notorious Bridport
0: gig. Oh, yeah,
1: when
0: the guy got thrown out.
1: I was still next to wife, who is amazing, but we were a man down who became all of a sudden politically active. Yeah. That's right. It was a family member. Member, wasn't
0: it? A family member became enraged with me.
1: Yes, and he'd become radicalised on Facebook.
0: That's
1: what it was. What a story that was.
0: Oh, it was unbelievable. Then, because he was, I think it's fair to say, he was to the right of me.
1: Yes, yeah, yeah.
0: And then the following night in Guildford.
1: Yeah.
0: Someone, it was someone to the left of me.
1: So all the extremes
0: all
1: hate
0: the extremes,
1: you.
0: But they're all like in their 70s and very, very drunk.
1: It's bizarre, isn't it?
0: Yeah, I think they should have taken the winter fuel payment off them, you know. That money is now just... They're all just getting smashed on it.
1: Yeah, they are.
0: They're just drinking too much.
1: Yeah.
0: I urge the government, you're like, it's not going on heating bills. It's all going...
1: Yeah, we need,
0: crates
1: to,
0: of
1: we need to level up with the boomers, because they've got loads of money, haven't they? They're fine. We're the ones suffering here.
0: Yeah.
1: Yeah.
0: So, you know, it's leading to yobbery, basically.
1: It is.
0: Old
1: yob. You can see it. That's what's happening.
0: Are you an old yob? Text us on 8-12-15.
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0: Big goals in the Premier League, Dyson.
1: Yes, West Ham have got a second. Jared Bowen has scored it. They're beating Leeds 2-0, but it looks like it may not be enough. Spurs are still winning 1-0 against Everton. Their game's slightly delayed. It's about 7 or 8 minutes behind all the other games, the Spurs-Everton game, but Tottenham's still winning. Another England reject has scored as well. Phil Foden for Man City at Aston Villa. It's now 2-2. Jean-Philippe Mateta has scored for Crystal Palace. They've got a goal back at home to Arsenal, but they are still losing 2-1 Crystal Palace in that game. And Fulham have scored a second against Newcastle. Tom Kearney has scored there. So at the moment, West Ham are still going down. And because Villa are drawing, but they need to lose to...
0: Big goals in the Premier League, Dyson.
1: Yes, West Ham have got a second. Jared Bowen has scored it. They're beating Leeds.

0: one all, and Villa are still drawing. So at the moment, there's no extra Champions League place still.
1: Liverpool have done that thing that some clubs do. Forest don't do it, but Man United do it, and Liverpool do it. They wear next season's kit on the last home game of the season.
0: Yeah, yeah. I think Chelsea always do it as well, don't they? It's a great way to flog it over the summer, isn't it?
1: But it's a lovely throwback to... Oh, the City goal's been disallowed. Yeah,
0: the VAR denied. Have looked at... They've been denied. So there's really...
2: Denied.
0: It's not looking likely that Villa are going to lose now because there's not long left in that game. But yeah, I really like the new Liverpool kit. It's probably proper old school, isn't
1: it? It's a throwback to that late 80s, it's early 90s.
0: Late 80s.
1: Candy.
0: Crown Paints era or Candy. Or yeah, candy. One of those two. Probably Candy, I think, yeah.
1: No one else does that, do they? You wouldn't come into work the last day before the summer in like a new suit and go, this is what I'm going to be wearing.
0: This is what I'm wearing next year. Get ready for it. You're going to be wowed.
1: I've got a whole
0: new
1: wardrobe.
0: Yeah, you should do that because, you know, like at school, you'd go on summer holidays and you maybe come back and you've reinvented yourself. You go, guys, I'm coming back in September and I'm going to be rocking this amazing new outfit. You're going to love it.
1: What would yours be? Shoes off, no undercrackers.

0: It looks like there might be goals, Dyson.
1: Yes, there was a goal for Crystal Palace, an equaliser from Pino, but it was
2: denied
1: by VAR. It's been disallowed, so Arsenal still winning 2-1. And Tottenham are still winning 1-0 at home to Everton. West Ham are in the dying minutes now. Callum Wilson's just had a chance that was a great save from Pickford, but it's West Ham. Not Pickford, sorry, he's at Everton. West Ham.
0: I was going to say, what a keeper.
1: Yeah, yeah. He gets around, doesn't he? Yeah. So West Ham still winning 2-0, but it's not enough to keep them up.
0: We're on until 20 past six so that we can cover the end, the full yes. end of the season. So we won't finish the show until we know for sure that all those games are finished. So stick with us for a thrilling end.
1: It is a goal. It's a third goal for West Ham. Callum Wilson has rifled it in from the edge of the box.
0: I actually thought you were ill.
1: Again, it doesn't mean anything.
0: Oh my word. That sounded like indigestion pains.
1: That's the noise I make when I'm ill. Ooh.
0: No, but you kind of went, granddad pains. Get him his tablets. He's taking his pants off again.
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0: The final whistles have gone in every single Premier League game. Dyson, what is the end?
1: It is all over. Tottenham Hotspur have held on for a 1-0 win against Everton, meaning they have stayed up and West Ham have been relegated. Everton did have a few chances late on, a couple of decent saves from Kinski later on into the Spurs game. West Ham won 3-0 at home to Leeds, but it wasn't enough. So West Ham are the final team relegated from the Premier League this afternoon. Sad to see them finally going down, isn't it?
0: It is. Congratulations, Spurs fans. Commiserations to West Ham. And here to celebrate the end of the season is a little montage of some of our funniest moments.
1: He raised his arms in victory and shouted in English.
0: I'm going to tell you what he shouted, Dyson.
2: Champions of the world.
0: Get in. Murillo. Oh, my word. Which celebrities do you think don't do the dishes? Ryan says Johnny Vegas does not do the dishes. I think he does.
1: Yeah.
0: I think he does. I'm going to give you some names now.
1: Okay.
0: Dave Berry.
1: Does. I know how clean he is.
0: Ben Burrell.
1: Oh, no. No. He's too much of a media ponce, isn't he, I suppose?
3: It's just who we are, mate.
0: John Richardson. John,
4: greetings.
0: Welcome to the show.
4: Thanks for having me. It's a pleasure to be here.
0: It's a privilege. Matt Dyson can't be here because he's got
5: diarrhea.
0: Poor guy.
1: Oh, my Lord, what is that? What is that?
6: We've had a text in from Barry in Canvey Island who wants to know, what does Donald Trump think about 42-year-old men or women wearing modern football kits? Let's find out.
7: I don't get it. I don't get it at all. I like it when the soccer players wear them. It makes sense to me. They're on the pitch. They got to wear them because you can't wear a jacket. But I tell you who's worse, and I've heard about him. Men who buy it that don't wear it for 6 years. What a waste. What a pathetic waste. Not just of money, but of a life. What sort of loser spends the money then doesn't wear it? It's wasteful. It's pathetic. I wouldn't say it's just an immediate hard drive. I would taser them on the spot.

0: Next on Rock and Roll Football, it's Munch of the Day.
1: Oh, it's Munch of the Day! So, Dyson, what are people eating as they watch the final match of the day of the season tonight?
2: Deborah says, after today's show, I'm going to have a cinema-themed dinner tonight. Expensive popcorn, a vat of pop, some reformed pork in a bun, and some melted plastic cheese on cardboard.
1: Oh, yes!
2: Lovely! Cinema-style dinner.
1: Gary says he's having mushy peas with mint sauce.
2: Oh, yes.
1: Surely it's too hot for
2: it's
1: that.
2: It's weird weather to be eating like that, but mushy peas and mint sauce is always welcome.
1: Sarah and Mick are having a crisp buffet with a crate of cold lager.
2: Ooh, there's a brie and cranberry melted panini happening here as well. And
1: happening here?
2: Obviously a lot of barbecued food because of the weather. There's a lot of people listening right now in their gardens.
1: This has been an absolute privilege following this season with you. We'll be back 2 weeks on Saturday for the World Cup. Sturge is up next.
2: Yes.
1: With a request show. 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Oh, no.
2: 8:12:15. So get your requests in to the Sturge. She'll play whatever you want.
1: Just request all different types of Oasis songs for the best part of 2 hours. See you in a couple of weeks.
2: Bye.
1: It's coming home.

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23: So thank you very much to the two Matts. Rock and roll football done for another Premier League season. That was exciting, wasn't it? And here we are, slightly later than normal. We may be smaller, but we're still perfectly formed. Welcome to The Request Show. It's Claire until 8. What would you love to hear tonight? What would enhance your bank holiday weekend adventures? You can text me now, 81215. Or drop me a WhatsApp, 0330 123 1215. What would you love to hear? I'll play you a song. Music on the way. From James Bay, after James to start with She's a Star tonight on Absolute.

James Bay with Let It Go and James with She's a Star to start the request show this evening. It's Claire Sturgis here until 8, slightly later than usual, but we want to pack your evening with the songs you want to hear to enhance your bank holiday weekend. Hopefully it's going swimmingly well so far. It's hot though, isn't it? I'm not complaining, but oh, it's hot, isn't it? 8, 12, 15, what would you love to hear tonight? Drop me a message via socials as well, at The Sturge, or WhatsApp 0330123 1215. Hi to Calvin, who says, went to the game in Anfield. Hopefully we'll do better next season. There's always next season, don't you worry, Calvin. But as you want a song played tonight, let's give you this from Oasis. She's Electric on the Absolute Radio Request Show.

0: Monday nights on Absolute Radio is all about the request show. It's Claire Sturgis here, the Buzzcocks for Matty tonight. Home alone, supposed to be tidying up for his beautiful wife Jo's return tomorrow. He'll get round to it later. He says it's far too hot for housework right now. Can you play me some Buzzcocks? Might encourage me to actually move around a bit. It's far too hot for dancing around to even the Buzzcocks, isn't it, Matty? But there you go, for you tonight, Ever Falling in Love. And Oasis, She's Electric for Calvin tonight as well. What would you love to hear? How's your bank holiday weekend going? Share your news, share your adventures. Choose a song, 8, 12, 15. Drop me a text now, include your name so you get your shout out. And WhatsApp 0330 123 1215. Hey Sturge, can you play something by Guns N' Roses, please, for me and my husband Rob? It's our wedding anniversary on Tuesday. We went to watch Guns or Roses last night, a brilliant tribute band. Please give them a shout out. It's done. Sat in the garden, loving the sunshine. Love from Cindy. Sweet Child of Mine is on the way for you, Cindy. Stand by.
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Playing that for Tom tonight, he says it's the best thing they've ever released. I mean, I love it too. The best thing? Okay, well, we can have a heated debate about that. Anyway, happy to play The Man by The Killers for you tonight, Tom. Before that, Sweet Child of Mine by Guns N' Roses for Cindy and Rob, celebrating their wedding anniversary on Tuesday, and they went to watch Guns N' Roses last night, a fantastic tribute band. Highly recommend, so if you see them advertised, go and check them out. Rob and Cindy says they're ace. 8, 12, 15, what would you love to hear tonight? It's The Request Show until 8 this evening. Drop me a text now. And then later on tonight at 10, it's the Felix White Show, singer, songwriter and guitarist with the Maccabees, his brand new show. Later on tonight, every week, he digs deep into his huge music collection, celebrating the guitar in all its forms. Tonight, he'll be talking about being inspired by some of the shows he's seen recently, plus discuss the impact that British legends like the Kinks and David Bowie have had on his career as well. Listen to the Felix White Show on demand in our Rayo app, or the ones you might have missed so far, and join him tonight from 10 here on Absolute Radio. Next request tonight is for Jen, who says, been listening to Absolute Radio all day in the baking heat. Thanks for your company, Jen. She said, I'd love to hear Dakota by Stereophonics. I can do that for you right now, Jen. Turn this one up and enjoy.

0: the Absolute Radio request show for Jen tonight, who's been listening to Absolute Radio all day in the baking heat. What to hear that? There you go. Stereophonics for you, Jen. Keep listening for the rest of the evening as well. And whatever you're doing tomorrow, Ben Burrell has got your bank holiday Monday covered as he opens the doors to the indie disco all day. Nothing but huge indie disco anthems from 9 a.m. all the way through to 7 p.m. to soundtrack whatever you're up to in this glorious weather. Fire at the barbecue and get Absolute Radio on for Ben Burrell's indie disco all day. 10 hours of Ben Burrell. How glorious will that be? 8, 12, 15. Text me now. What would you love to hear on the request show? I'm here until 8 tonight. Drop me a WhatsApp. 0330 123 1215. Here's Sophie and Julian, who've been in the garden for most of the day, have now come inside to cool down. Loved hearing your chat with Gary Lightbody last week. Thank you. He is so lovely. We love Snow Patrol. Please play us Chocolate tonight. I will. It's coming up right after this.
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1: And we're back with tonight's request show. It's Claire Sturgis here until 8 this evening. Got some Paul Weller on the way for Maggie and Steve after this. For Sophie and Julian, as promised, we'll hear some Snow Patrol. This is Chocolate.

Sunday night on Absolute Radio. It's a bank holiday weekend and you're doing great work so far, choosing some excellent music. That was for Maggie and Steve, who've had a wonderful day with the kids in Devon. Now the long drive home. They say we'll be listening for a while. That's okay. I've got you covered. Thanks for requesting some Paul Weller. What would you love to hear tonight? It's Claire Sturgis until 8 this evening, 8, 12, 15. Drop me a text or WhatsApp 0330 123 1215. Here's Summer, who says that, hi Claire and team, I'm having the best bank holiday weekend ever. I managed to do my first flip on my dive and it was done perfectly. Well done you, Summer. She said, please could you play We Are The People by Empire Of The Sun. I can. Congratulations. Here's your song.

Manic Street Preachers, A Design for Life on the Absolute Radio Request Show tonight. Last week, Ben Burrell celebrated the 30th anniversary of the Manic Street Preachers album, Everything Must Go, with a very special documentary. You can listen on demand now in Rayo to hear Manic's lead singer, songwriter and guitarist James Dean Bradfield, also the producer of the record, Mike Hedges, along with journalist Miranda Sawyer and myself and Andy Bush, waxing lyrical about how much we love that album. Listen to Everything Must Go, celebrating the Manic Street Preachers' iconic fourth album, on demand in Rayo right now. Before the Manics, played your Empire of the Sun, We Are the People for Summit, who did great work today. She's having a great bank holiday weekend, did her first flip dive. So well done, you Summer. 8, 12, 15, what are you celebrating this bank holiday weekend? Do tell me. Next up, here's a request for Sam from Newcastle, who says, hi Claire, please can you play In the End by Linkin Park? All the best. Short and sweet and to the point, but I'm happy with that, Sam, for you tonight. Classic Linkin Park here on Absolute Radio.

0: For Sam in Newcastle, who wanted Linkin Park in the end, there's your song on the Absolute Radio Request Show tonight. And hi, please can you play Sonnet by The Verve for Daz and Vicky Brown, chilling with a few beers in our van, Black Betty in Cumbria. Happy bank holiday weekend. Your song is on its way.
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Ash with Shining Light for Carol tonight. He's having a chilled bank holiday weekend so far, but that will change tomorrow. The whole family are coming over. Can't wait. It's going to be noisy for you, Ash, tonight. And before that, it was The Verve with Sonnet for Daz and Vicky Brown, listening in their van, Black Betty in Cumbria. Next up, a couple of people have asked to hear The Cure tonight, which always makes me very happy. Hi, could you play A Forest by The Cure for the Dorset hedge layer and his lovely wife, Mandy, all set up for the Sherborne Country Show tomorrow. I'll also play The Cure for the Lawson family tonight as well, having a few beers in the garden and missing their beloved dog Pixie. Oh, sending you loads of love. The Cure for you as well, as your Sunday night continues here on Absolute Radio.

0: Mumford & Sons for Paul in Winchester, and before that, The Cure for the Dorset Hedgler and his lovely wife Mandy, and the Lawson family as well. Next up, a couple of requests for Garbage this evening. Hey Sturge, loving the work as ever. Please could you play The Magnificent Garbage, please, for my newly 16-year-old daughter Elizabeth, who loves them. We're barbecuing it up here in sunny Devon. And also, Garbage has been requested by Jackie for Tim, who's been complaining about the heat all day. He's only happy when it rains. Garbage coming up for you after this.
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chosen by Jackie for Tim, who's been complaining about the heat all day. He's only happy when it rains. Garbage for you, and also for Michael as well, and his 16-year-old daughter Elizabeth, who's also a big fan of Garbage. 10 weeks of tickets continues next week here on Absolute Radio, all week on the Dave Berry Breakfast Show and on Home Time with Bush and Richie. You could win your way to see Wolf Alice at Finsbury Park in London. Your first chance to win will be on Tuesday morning after the bank holiday weekend. And online right now, a chance to win tickets to see Squeeze. That's at absoluteradio.co.uk. Hi to Mac, listening in Cardiff this evening. Please play Talk Talk's Life's What You Make It. I've always loved this song. Me too, Mac. Let's enjoy it together right now.

0: whole celebrity skin playing that for Pat in South London this evening. I will also play it for Kev, who messaged me earlier on saying there's something about rock music blaring out on a bank holiday. Have a fab weekend, everyone. That's Kev reporting from Rochester in Kent, having a nice day trip from London. That made me smile. Thank you, Kev. Well, that's your lot. That was short and sweet tonight, but thank you so much for listening. If you didn't hear your request played tonight, please do try again next Sunday. Ben Burrell is here all day tomorrow, opening up the doors to the Indie Disco All Day, a back-to-back indie disco anthems all day from 9 a.m. through to 7 p.m. It will be glorious. 10 glorious hours of Ben Burrell. Join him tomorrow morning. And coming up tonight, Felix White is here from 10 o'clock. Another great show is planned, celebrating the guitar in all its forms. And later on, he'll let us know which British legends have had an impact on his career as well. It's always a great listen. Join him from 10. That's on the way after the Sunday Night Music Club. Danielle is coming up next with new music to come from Father John Misty, Paris Paloma, Florence Reed, and Fat Dog. Can't wait. I'm Claire Sturgis. I'll see you next weekend.
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9: It's true. It's me. Happy Sunday to you and a bank holiday weekend to boot. Shall we start?

David Bowie and Modern Love, and of Alanis Morissette and the Arctic Monkeys. How you doing? Welcome to tonight's show. And thank you for your requests coming in for this bank holiday weekend. Hope you've had a great couple of days in the sunshine and the heat. And hopefully you might have Bank Holiday Monday off tomorrow. If so, you can start maybe a little bit later than usual on a Sunday. So I'm Danielle Perry. This is my Sunday night broadcast celebrating the best in new music, and it's called the Sunday Night Music Club. So we support self-releasing artists, try and pull up all the exciting stuff I've heard over the course of the week as well, and plenty of classics nestled amongst that as well. Let's start with the return of Father John Misty. I'm loving this new stuff he's releasing more than anything else of his career today. I don't know what it is, I just really like this. It's got a very kind of solid, classy edge to it. This is being described as a Baroque single, primarily because it features harpsichord on this one, but this is called The Payoff, and it's new to Absolute Radio.

0: It's Father John Misty and The Payoff. 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And there is a new London date, actually. It replaces his cancelled appearance at Lido Festival not so long back. And that will be at the O2 Shepherd's Bush Empire in June, should you fancy. So still to come, we've got new stuff from Paris Paloma to play for you this hour alone. Also, you have Thea Biedman as well, called Lady London. Classic Queens of the Stone Age 2. And details of 10 weeks of tickets, what you could win next week on Absolute Radio.
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And No One Knows on Absolute Radio this evening. Time now for one of my spotlight picks, and it comes from an artist that's been described as a malevolent spirit. Bethia Biedman threw up her life in the air, bought a cheap flight to New Orleans, took off around the swamp towns of Louisiana. It sounds like a film, right? Her new album captures the feel of that dark odyssey. It's elemental, it's thick with swamp dog magic, and Uncuts described it as her story is the stuff that film scripts are made of. PJ Harvey meets Scott Walker. Her music eclipses her backstory. One of the best unsung artists around, says Dazed as well. This is the latest release called Lady London.

0: Bob Marley and jamming on Absolute Radio. Tonight I was lucky enough to watch Skip Marley when I was, this is a ridiculous story, I was out in St. Lucia a couple of weeks ago for some radio related stuff, and it was amazing to see Skip take the stage, Bob Marley's grandson, and also he had many of the original members of the Wailers playing alongside him that were playing with Bob Marley back in the early days and toured with him for years, so it felt like a very special show to witness. Bethia Biedman headed that as well with Lady London, a live date in London coming on the 3rd of June, of which I will be at as well. So I'm very much looking forward to seeing her play. All right, still to come, we have Sam Fender, who did well at the Ivor Novello's just a couple of nights back. New music too from Paris Paloma and the Stone Roses too. This is Absolute Radio.
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Kasabian and Process Beats out of Sam Fender, who was at the Ivor Novello Awards just the other day. And he, alongside C-Matt and Lily Allen, were among the big winners at the awards ceremony, as George Michael was also remembered and celebrated with one of songwriting's highest honours. Lola Young was there too, Rosalia, Kano, Calvin Harris, Tom York, and Linda Perry, who is an amazing songwriter. She was four non-blondes, but also went on to write massive hits like Christina Aguilera's Beautiful and stuff like that. Also among the 2026 winners. And you can check the website for more on that. But what a star-studded event. What talent in one room. It's amazing, right? Time now for new music from Paris Paloma. This is called Stem the Flow.

0: Stone Roses and a Paris Paloma. This is Absolute Radio with Danielle Perry on this really warm, hazy evening. How nice is that? My favourite part, actually, of warm weather is the evenings. There's nothing better, is there, than being able to like sit outside and have a picnic or in the garden and having, I don't know, coffee, glass of wine, whatever you fancy. But it's just that bit of the day that is my absolute favourite. Anyway, we're in the middle of 10 weeks of tickets, giving you the chance to win your way into some of the best shows for free for 2026. And all next week on Breakfast with Dave Berry and Home Time with Bush and Richie, your chance to win your way to see Wolf Alice, who I've been lucky enough to see a couple of times. And I have been really, really impressed every single time. They seem to get better and better. So if you fancy that, the production's getting larger and larger. So these shows are getting really quite spellbinding. Do listen all next week for your chance to be there as well. Also, as a curveball, if you'd like to win your way to see the B-52s, you can also do that from tomorrow at absoluteradio.co.uk. Plenty more to come, including Felix White from the Maccabees with you from 10 o'clock. This is the Sunday Night Music Club and we roll on.
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12: 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Now look, nobody's saying you've got to do any work over the bank holiday, but if you're thinking about getting your house and garden sorted, you should definitely check out what they've got. Okay, I'll make it even easier and just give you a bit of a summary. Laminate flooring, they've got deals on that. Weed killer, deal. Cuprinol Duxback 9 litre shed and fence treatment,

Even though they have a new album, a new release, it's quite nice, isn't it, to dip back into the old stuff from the Stones. Start Me Up on Absolute Radio tonight. It is Danielle Perry here with you till 10. We started this hour with Oasis, into Razor Light, of course, as well. Now, on to a new band to Absolute Radio from Ireland. They're from County Wicklow, a place called Bray, actually. They formed in 2019, so it's one of those things, even though this seems like an overnight thing, they've been very, very sort of busy over the past 7 years or so, crafting everything that they do. And this is the latest single that's garnering a lot of attention and traction right now. This is called Hanging Out to Dry, and it's new from Florence Road.

0: So new from Florence Road called Hanging Out to Dry on Absolute Radio. They have got loads of shows coming up. They're going to be playing Reading and Leeds. They've also got a couple of dates in Finsbury Park as well in support of some of those big shows as well. So check their website for more, and hopefully you can catch them at some point over the next couple of months. Now, coming up, we have got my self-releasing artist for the month of May. This is something we open up every single month to a new artist or band that's a sort of DIY outfit, essentially. So if you're doing everything yourself, you're doing the promo, the videos, the artwork, you're raising the money from jobs to get into the studio and record and mix and master and all that kind of stuff, this is for you, hopefully using the platform for the greater good. So I picked a band called Delivery Service, who, if you like the Riot Girl movement in the 90s and grunge and that kind of thing, you might really dig it. So give it a go. They're on the way next after some Feeder and Fatboy Slim. It's like we've raided the F section, but we'll do that on the way. Buck Rogers in to praise you Sunday nights on Absolute Radio.
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The absolute fear and horror I still feel when I listen to this record after being sat in Brighton Station after a very, very long Great Escape. This is years and years ago when I went to, I think I was living in Birmingham at the time and travelled down to the festival. I was working, I can't really remember what I was doing, but I was there for work anyway. And I think I'd been down in Brighton. I live in Brighton now, so, but it was an exhausting 5 days. It was lots and lots of fun. And I sat in Brighton Station thinking, all right, time now to do the 5 hour trek back to Birmingham or something. Obviously very, very tired, hadn't had much sleep. And suddenly, waiting for the train, everyone around me starts getting up and interpretive dancing. I mean, can you imagine? Oh, I was like looking around for cameras. Honestly, I thought I'd been framed or something. But yeah, that happened as a kind of pop-up. So yeah, that's that song always just sort of delivers a lovely slice of nostalgia and fear. But there we go. Time now for my self-releasing artists for the month of May. They come as a form of delivery service. They're based in Dublin. They've got an EP called Five Songs, and it does showcase their DIY sound magnificently. Songs written from the female perspective, navigating their feelings and experiences with love and life. As I said, you can hear the tilts to 90s grunge and the Riot Girl movement in this. This is one I picked off the EP because I just loved it. It stood out immediately to me, and it's called Truancy.

0: Radiohead and Fake Plastic Trees on Absolute Radio this evening. Out of Delivery Service, my self-releasing artist for the month of May. If you'd like to be considered for that slot, I mean, spread the word, give me a follow, please do, on my socials. And there's videos up there explaining what to do, etc. Just email, though, a link to your music to self-released at absoluteradio.co.uk. Please don't send me the music file because the inbox is rammed, but I do listen to every single one. Just a link to the music, a little bit about you, and I'd love to hear it. I look forward to listening. In terms of Radiohead, we just played Fake Plastic Trees. Another artist at the Ivor Novello Awards, which was just a few nights back, was Tom York, who debuted a new song called Spacewalk. It was on Thursday night. He also received the prestigious Academy Fellowship as well. He was given the award by Harry Styles, who's also putting together an amazing Meltdown Festival this summer. But read all about the speech that Harry Styles did, because he kind of revealed quite a few personal things about how Radiohead have influenced his life. I'm just going to leave it like that. But yeah, it was amazing. And Tom York did a huge speech as well. So yeah, it was fascinating stuff. All right, still to come, we have got the return of Fat Dog on Domino Records. They're lined up. It's sort of pretty dance, if you like, sort of Kasabian and quite sort of high octet. The Prodigy, maybe as well, that kind of angsty, excellent, uplifting dance music, I suppose. Stand by for that. Classic Prince as well, and the Kings of Leon too.
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1: On the show, I'll be mixing up guitar styles from flamenco to Tom Morello. Plus, as a left-handed guitarist, I'll be paying tribute to other lefties. 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

It's the Kings of Leon and the Bucket on Absolute Radio this evening. They will be headlining State Fair Festival alongside Skin and her band Skunk Anansie. We had Skin on, didn't we, the show on Thursday night, talking all about playing that show, which will be great. The upcoming tour with Garbage, as well as the gigs they put on at the Water Rats, which was the first venue they ever played. And they went under the name of Scam, which is all four members of the band's initials kind of spelled out. It was quite helpful, isn't it? And they kind of put themselves out as the Skunk Anansie kind of covers band, but it was sold out. It was absolutely rammed. You can watch the video of me chatting to Skin. It's on all of our socials right now. On to now the new one from Fat Dog. They have got a new track coming out on Domino, which they've made a bit more radio friendly than the original, called Go Love Yourself. They've announced live days throughout the rest of this year, supporting Kneecap at Crystal Palace, Foo Fighters in Europe, a whole summer of festivals, and their own headline tour in autumn, including London's Brixton Academy and Manchester's Victoria Warehouse as well. New then from Fat Dog, this is Go Love Yourself.

0: Oh, 2 hours flies when you're having fun, right? Prince and Little Red Corvette on the Sunday Night Music Club. I've been Danielle Perry. Thank you so much for your company. You can listen back to this show whenever you fancy. Do please spread the word. Rayo fits around you, essentially. So whatever your schedule is for this weekend, please do spread it around and do support like the self-releasing artist delivery service and other bands like that. Still to come, up next, we have got Felix White from the excellent Maccabees, who's doing our Sunday Night Residency for us all this month, which is wonderful. And these shows have been fascinating from my perspective. I'm a keys player, I play piano. Felix is a guitarist, and he's threaded all of these shows around one particular theme to do with guitars. So he's had one show about left-handed guitars as well. The best guitarist in terms of effects and atmospherics as well. And Felix will be talking about being inspired by some of the shows he's seen recently. Plus, he'll be discussing the impact the British legends such as the Kinks and David Bowie have had on him as well. So the Felix White Show, on demand in Rayo now, and he's back in around about 5 minutes' time. So do enjoy that. Felix on the way. I'll see you tomorrow night for a Bank Holiday Monday edition of the evening show from 7. Till then, have a wonderful one.
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1: Hello, it's Felix White with you again, as I have been every Sunday night through May. This show for tonight, you just heard Bob Dylan, and that was the guitar playing of Mike Bloomfield, an unbelievable electric guitar player from the 1960s. Thank you to everyone and to Absolute who've been listening to my show. You can catch up at any on the Rail app whenever you like. We've been talking guitars. That's why I mentioned Mike Bloomfield in particular with that song. We've been talking guitars the whole way across May. And last week, we broadly discussed people making guitars other universes. So guitars that don't sound necessarily like guitars, people that played with effects, etc. But this week, we are back across the globe talking about guitar stories, the guitar itself. We're going to be high life music from Africa soon, which we haven't touched upon yet, so I'm excited about that. Taj Mahal, Santo and Johnny, how they made the last instrumental American number one of the 50s. The queen of rockabilly, the queen of country blues. But first, we've done a lot of acoustic playing and electric playing across the month, but what we haven't done a huge amount of is people who play acoustic guitars with the intention and intensity of electric punk guitars. So, introducing you to the brilliant Violent Femmes from 1981, this is Kiss Off.

0: Violent Femmes with Kiss Off on the Felix Wright Show on Absolute Radio. And Violent Femmes, that's from 1981, as you would have heard me say on the other side. But they're such a nice product in lots of ways of their time, as a lot of music is that we've played across this month. But especially as this, I just found a really nice little clip, and this is them as being products of a mobile phone-less society where boredom produced, I mean, it's an argument, but more restless and inventive songwriters. So I found a little clip. This is Gordon Grano on how he came to write their debut album at the age of 15.
1: Well, I started writing songs and then didn't stop when I was about 13 or maybe 14. And then some of the songs on the Violent Femmes' first album were written when I was 15. I remember at times thinking, let's say the week was done for school and after the weekend it's going to start up again, and I wasn't happy about it, and there may be no plans of anything on the weekend or anything that I was excited about. But I thought, if I write a song that I think is really great, then I've really done something. So I really had a drive with writing songs, and that did make me feel a sense of some accomplishment, and it certainly has turned out that way. Because a lot of songs on Violent Femmes' first album were probably written during a weekend where I thought, if I write one good song, I'll feel like I did something this weekend. What an investment in my future. You know, I started to feel like that's what it was going to be. I even knew that then, that that's like a 15-year-old telling people that. All it's going to do is make me feel bad if somebody just nods and smiles and I know they don't really get it. So I'll just keep it to myself. And just thought, I'm going to make records and I'm going to be in a band. I felt like this is what I was going to do, but I thought, no one's going to really believe me that I'm really going to do this.
0: Gordon Grano there, the lead singer and songwriter from Violent Femmes, speaking on the Life of the Record podcast in April 2023. And the Life of the Record podcast is fantastic in general, so I recommend you find that. And I just thought that's a nice little ode, as well as some of the benefits of being bored. Just a comment there on sometimes how keeping a thing to yourself could be beneficial, and we're so eager these days, I think, to share everything, even though it's half-baked. So we've got to look what I've done. But there's a nice little antithesis to now message in there too, and a fantastic piece of music. And from 1980, Milwaukee to Ghana, in roughly the same era.

0: High Life Music and Pumbo with Show Me Your Love. So that is actually over 12 minutes long. or even longer. So we're not going to play all of that, but I really wanted to play you that because I found it in a record store in San Francisco very recently. The shop's called Cantina, where the... Do you know what I really love in a record shop? Is when you walk in and someone's playing something and you leave with that record. That's one of my favourite things to do. And the guy that owned the record store was just waxing lyrical to me about having this record dealer in Lagos, in Nigeria, and them sending him loads of this High Life music over from Ghana and from all over Africa. And then he had to clean it like really methodically because it had loads of dust and stuff on the vinyl. So anyway, that was new to him and it was like a new excitement in him. And he gave me that excitement through, channeled through him. And I thought, I'm going to bring that back and play that on Absolute Radio. High Life music, one of the things about it is there's a lot of guitar syncopation. It began in Ghana, moved to Nigeria, and I love the pulse of the guitar playing there. And it's a sibling of sorts to Desert Blues, which we played on the show. We'll be playing more recently. That was Mpambo. They sometimes go by the name International Band of Ghana, and you can find that on all your streaming services, but it's a nice thing to own on vinyl because the sleeves also look so good. So like me, you can buy that on vinyl. Here's another new thing to me. I found this on my American travels too. I saw Mannequin Pussy last week. They really left an impression on me. Here's a little clip with singer Marisa DeVise on their name.
1: In the first years of our existence, it was really common for people to be like, that is the worst band name I've ever heard. You're never going to get anywhere with that name. Very common criticism, but it worked. It was that or the Nuns. Yeah, I mean, Mannequin Pussy was just such a better name. Like, the step one is just, like, be a little unforgettable and something that, like, makes some people upset.
0: That was Marisa DeVise from Mannequin Pussy speaking with Hive Mind in September 2025. I bemoaned the lack of opportunity for expression out of boredom that modern life gives with Violent Femmes. But one of the things going for modern guitar music is a lot of these new guitar bands, in a sort of post-tribal sense, are blending pop music with metal music and hardcore music and sort of 90s American rock too. An example of that would be Turnstile. Mannequin Pussy do that. This is really good. This is Loud Bark.

0: that was Memphis Minnie, and before that you heard Mannequin Pussy, A New Thing to Me, to one of the first female blues artists. That was Memphis Minnie with Me and My Shaffer Blues. She was known in her time as the Queen of Country Blues through the 30s, 40s, early 50s. Her real name was Lizzie Douglas, and she left home at 13 to play on street corners in Beale Street, which guitar anoraks will know as the home of the blues in Memphis. Like a lot of blues musicians, or actually guitarists or songwriters, ever since, she changed her name because she didn't like it. And that sort of became a mainstay of really recreating your truth, so prevalent with all kinds of musicians. She was a confessional, prolific, no BS character who performed in a dress and pearls. And the stories about her are fantastic. She drank, she gambled, she chewed tobacco, she dipped snuff, she had gold teeth. She sometimes wore a wig and a bracelet made of silver dollars from her birth year, which was 1897. And she used to, when she played, she always had a cup at hand to spit into when she was playing. So part of her, like, what she was known for was confessional songwriting. Imagine that, 100 years before now, confessional songwriting. And it was on display there with Shaffer Blues, written about her husband and musical partner Joe McCoy and his jealousy over her top billing in their relationship. A familiar story. This is Felix White on Absolute Radio, and Duretti Column on the other side,
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0: It's the Felix White Show on Absolute Radio. That was Jurettie Colum and Homage to Catalonia. We covered Vinnie Riley, aka Jurettie Colum, last week, but I just really wanted to include that because people have been listening to the show every Sunday through May. We all know there's a lot of flamenco music we've been playing, and there's a lot of flamenco feeling and playing in that. So I just wanted to get a nice crossover thing going with loads of Asalea in that. So I just wanted to play you that. I was really hoping to find something, some kind of story about Vinnie Riley's time in Spain, because I assumed if he's playing like that, he would have had that, or how it came to be. But such is the nature, or the mysticism and the myth of Vinnie Riley, that I couldn't find anything, but I'm going to do more digging. Or we could just leave that as it is, and as most good music should be, less analysed and more listened to. Talking about music though that you feel, here's a hallmark of early rock and roll. If we're talking about the guitar and the beginnings of rock and roll, we have to talk about Little Richard. Here he is with David Letterman in April 1982.
1: Didn't nobody else have nerve enough to wear what I was wearing.
2: Yeah.
1: I believe a lot of people wanted to look like I looked, but they didn't know how to put it on.
2: Yeah.
1: I think that during that period that there was a lot of people that would have loved to have been flamboyant, you know, just like Kiss and Jimi Hendrix, which was my guitar player. He started out with me. Billy Preston, James Brown was my vocalist. Otis Redding, all the Beatles came with me. They started with me. Mick Jagger, all these people started with me.
2: So you, I mean, now taking another turn here, you really did have a dramatic impact and a great deal of influence on what would later become the mainstays of rock and roll music.
1: I was the architect of rock.
0: Little Richard there on being the architect of rock and roll and the motivations within. And here he is with what is often described as one of the most formative rock and roll records. This is Keep a Knockin'.

0: From one Sonic Architect to another. First it was Little Richard with Keep a Knocking, and that was followed by Odetta with Hit or Miss. Odetta was famously an influence on Bob Dylan's decision to start playing folk music, or his early period of folk writing, and her style of folk guitar playing is as inspiring to a generation as anything, and probably less touted for that actually. But I wanted to play that from later in her career because it was sort of picked up and became a real thing, despite her resistance to music as commodity. So there was something, sort of an irony in her singing I Gotta Be Me and against the forces of that, and yet it did still become massive. Here she is on the forces at play when you get interested in something.
1: I got back to Los Angeles from San Francisco, and it's amazing to me, it may have happened to you also, when you get interested in something, here come guides. You just don't know how that works. You bless it, but you don't know how it works, and that's a good thing too. And so a woman loaned me a guitar. She had her husband and her children and her house, and she wasn't going to use it anymore. So she showed me some chords, C, G, and easy F, and gave me a capo. Therefore, I could go three keys even. And as I hung around people doing folk music, word got out, you know, and there were people who were putting on benefits in order to make enough money to mimeograph something that they needed to put out the word on. When I came around the folk music area, we were taking around petitions to save Ethel and Julius Rosenberg. So I've always been around the political, so I'm not quite sure I've answered your question.
2: Yes, you have. Okay. Yes, right. That's fine. What is Baby?
1: That was my first guitar.
0: That was Odetta, Life in Music, from the Visionary Project, posted in November 2013. And that reminds me, we haven't done people who give names to their guitars yet. I can't believe I haven't done that yet. Willie Nelson called his Trigger.
3: I'm crazy

0: for crying, and I'm crazy for loving you.
1: Willie Nelson with Crazy, and it's Felix White with you on Absolute Radio. We were talking about guitars all month, so we're going to talk specifically about Willie Nelson and finding his guitar and naming it Trigger. And Nick, producer, just asked me if I have a name for a guitar, and I don't know if... I think that's a little bit too bold, isn't it? Unless you are Willie Nelson. But Willie Nelson wouldn't have felt like he was Willie Nelson when he named his guitar Trigger, so who knows? I'll have a think on it. Anyway, in 1969, his other guitar broke, Willie Nelson's, and he found this one. He was looking for a guitar with a tone closer to Django Reinhardt, who we have spoke about earlier in the month on this show. He was searching for someone with that tone and to play with that speed, because he was just very enamoured with Django. So he spoke about Django Reinhardt only having the use of two fingers after having a fire in his caravan, and then Tony Iommi from Black Sabbath, resultantly 20 years later, losing the use of his middle fingers in a factory accident. But Willie Nelson, he had full use of all his hands, so he was into Django, but he was like, if Django can do that with two, imagine what I could do with five. And he found this guitar, he thought it sounded like Django, and he named it Trigger in an ode to Roy Rogers, who had a horse called the same thing. And he thought, he's called the horse a thing, and that's what the equivalent of my guitar is to that. So anyway, like Django, Willie's house caught fire as well. This is such guitar player from the 60s and 70s. The two things he saved from that fire were his weed and Trigger the guitar. He took that as a sign and then took that guitar to Austin, Texas. And when he was there with Trigger the guitar that he'd saved from the fire and his weed, probably got through all his weed by that point, but he found out that he could mic, through an amp, he could put the acoustic in. And like we heard at the start of the show, that sort of Violent Femmes thing where it's a raw acoustic guitar amplified, at that time especially, no one was getting that sound. So through Trigger and through that accident of fire, there was a brand new discovery and the sound of Willie Nelson, which I just love that story and love how all these guitar things come to be. We're going to move now with something else with a similar sense of discovery to it. This is the sound of The Shadow Side of Brooklyn, of Romance and Danger, of smoke-filled late-night drive-thrus, a sound very specific to 1950s New York atmosphere. This is Santo and Johnny Brothers with Sleepwalk, up next when the Felix White Show continues.
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0: Santo and Johnny and Sleepwalk on the Felix White Show on Absolute Radio. That is the creation from first generation Italian brothers in Brooklyn, Santo and Johnny Farina, who were amazingly were barely out of high school when they wrote that historic piece of music. Here they are now.
1: My father had bought us a Webcore tape recorder, and he told us you should tape everything that you do, because it looks like you guys are writing songs without even realizing what you're doing. And the Sleepwalk came out one night that we came home, and we were just so high on music, because when we used to play, as a matter of fact, it still happens to me now, after a performance, I just can't sleep. I'll go out and to a diner or something that's open all night and hang out with some of the musicians, and then finally go home, you know. But it's just something that when it's in your blood, man, it just it doesn't leave.
0: Okay, that was Johnny Farina on the Paul Leslie Hour in September 2013, speaking about Sleepwalk and being too wired to sleep and stuck on the melody, and apparently their mum, Josephine, encouraging them to keep going with it. And here he is in the exact same show on the versions that have been made out of Sleepwalk over time.
1: The whole planet is aware of Sleepwalk. It's probably one of the biggest, or maybe the biggest instrumental around, because it's been recorded so many times, you know? It's something that you really don't know how you write it. It's something that just comes out of you, and I could describe it maybe like these well-known painters, when they would paint a portrait, or they would just dip the brush and then just make the stroke. It wasn't planned. They would just dip it a certain way, a certain amount of pressure, and just make that stroke. I think we painted a beautiful picture that will last forever.
0: Okay, from Brooklyn, but creating the definitive Hawaiian steel style song, and that became The Last Dance for an entire generation, and from first generation Italian brothers to Muswell Hill and North London and another pair of brothers.

Yes, Victoria by the Kinks, one of my favourite songs of all time. This is Felix White on Absolute Radio. So we're talking brothers there, and on the other side you heard Santo and Johnny Farina. That was obviously Ray and David Davies. Ray, the introspective, older character, the songwriter, and Dave, the younger, kind of a more adventurous spirit to go out into the world, together making something very, very special. Victoria, like I say, that's one of my favourite Kinks moments from a bit later in Kinks, but in terms of their contribution to guitar stories, which of course we're talking about throughout May, the real folkloric one is that in the early years of the Kinks, So You Really Got Me, etc., Dave sliced a speaker cone on his amp to give it that distorted guitar on You Really Got Me and all that kind of thing, which gave it that real sort of primitive electric fuzz guitar sound, which is still one of the best things ever. But I just wanted to play Victoria because I just really love it too much. Thank you so much if you've been listening to the show, if you've been getting in touch with me. I really do appreciate it for coming on the guitar journey with me. But especially thank you to Rich Parsons today, who's got in touch, who's actually recommended something. Rich is really into more of like the African music and stuff out there from all over the place. Rich was saying to me, have you heard this absolute mood booster? That's Rich's words. And the guitar in the final 2 minutes is total bliss. Rich, I haven't heard it. So Rich is going to introduce us all now to Libyan funk from the 1970s. Thanks, Rich.

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2: This is the Felix White Show on Absolute Radio. Thank you for joining me. If you have just joined us, though, you would have missed we were talking about siblings in guitar music. So Dave and Ray Davies from The Kinks and Santo and Johnny. We've also been having an introduction to high life music from Ghana and loads of other great guitar music. And that's coming up too. If you want to catch up on all of that, you can do it on the Rayo app, where you'll find all of my shows throughout May. Here's David Bowie.

0: I've been trying to get the influence and innovation of guitarist Robert Fripp on this show, but I haven't had a chance yet. So that was just a nice way of doing it through his work on Heroes by David Bowie. Here is Tony Visconti, the producer, on how they made the sounds you just heard.
1: Robert Fripp laid down three tracks, not knowing the structure of the song yet, but he had this lovely idea, was playing with his feedback. So you have Fripp moving back and forth, playing this part. And you have Eno going like this with the little synthesizer and doing this and all that. It's no ordinary guitar sound. And I know you can't buy a pedal like that that'll sound like that. That's done by two very smart people.
0: So that's taken from Produce Like a Pro. It was put out in September 2025. You just heard Tony Visconti talking about the making of Heroes by David Bowie, but they're talking about the guitar work of Robert Fripp. Just really, really, really cool. And that sound is actually quite similar to, I think it was just invented almost the same year, but they don't think it was that made it, an Ebo, which you place on guitar strings and it sort of resonates and makes really long fluid notes, where you can hear in a lot of Radiohead's work and lots of other sort of atmospheric rock music. That's a nice opportunity to play this, because I've wanted to throughout this month nod to how important Interpol are and were to me, and the jigsaw part guitar thing, the two guitar parts better than the sum of its parts thing that we've discussed a few times via The Strokes, via Television, that kind of thing. I might be wrong, but I think you can hear an Ebo on the start of this, so that's the way I'm getting Interpol into this show, and it's just an excuse to play you one of my favourite records of all time. This is Interpol with Take You on a Cruise.

you know what I really love in that song? The little drop in the middle where there's almost like a reverb where it gives you the drop before it happens, like in the distance, and it happens. I love that. That is the recently reformed Greats of the Game, the Beta Band. We talked about guitars sounding like other universes last week, and I wanted to fit Beta Band into that because they do that all the time, make guitars sound like another universe or something completely different. But and you can also hear guitar running through it really clean as well over time, which I really love. This is Felix White on Absolute Radio every Sunday night in May, and every week on the show I'm trying to drop new guitar music while we're talking about the history of guitar music from across the world, just to sort of illustrate the point we're making, really, that it's a great thing to love the guitar because you never stop finding things. And I love this because it's new, it's got an anger and expression that feels vital and current and like I say, brand new. But there is something ancient about it too, which is beautiful. This is Madrasala with I Was Just a Boy.

0: Felix White on Absolute Radio. First, you heard Madrasala from Ireland with I Was Just a Boy. One of those bands where you can just sense a momentum developing around them, and I can't wait to go and see them. I haven't caught them yet. But as well as playing new stuff, we're also throwing to innovation and pioneers of all kinds of different music. And that's why after Madrasala, you heard Theopolis Beckford with Easy Snapping. We had the guitar player on that track, Ernest Wranglin, on a few weeks ago on My Boy Lollipop by Millie Small, and him talking about him inventing the upstroke on the guitar. But I promised I'd fit that in as well, because and that song in particular is widely referred to as the first ska or reggae song ever put to tape. We're going to head back to the Sahara very soon for some more Desert Blues.
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That was Madhu Mokhtar with Chismerton on the Felix White Show. And a really nice thing that I've enjoyed on this show in general has been people chucking me new stuff. So Rich Parsons, thank you so much to Rich, got in touch earlier and recommended the free music, Libyan Funk from the 1970s, which we love. And he's tipped me off on some more Habibi Funk records too, which I will be finding on the way home. That recommendation though comes from producer Nick, whose face lit up when he heard we were doing African Desert Blues, and said I should just listen to that, and that is really fantastic. So I'm learning stuff all the time while hopefully playing music that you're learning stuff from yourselves. We're talking innovative use of feedback earlier and some of the best fuzz guitars. Here's some of the best sort of like fuzz primitive guitars I've heard. This is The Fall with Young Nev's Antidotes.

From the album The Marshall Suite of the early 80s, that is The Fall with Young Nev's Antidotes. We're kind of accidentally hovering around the 80s as a time period this week a lot. That's one of the great Fall records, I think. A lot of really exciting guitars on that, from the very apocalyptic, like you heard there, to the more ambient, to even rockabilly. And I mention rockabilly because we are about to meet the queen of rockabilly herself, Wanda Jackson. Here she is with Thunder on a Mountain, her later era Bob Dylan cover on the Felix White Show.

0: Okay, first you heard Wanda Jackson with Thunder on a Mountain. She's 73 there, believe it or not, and such a high energy thing, produced by Jack White. So I couldn't play that without then playing something from the White Stripes, and Hotel Yorba is something I can't hear without seeing. Indie dance floors from the early 2000s still sounds really vibrant. We're talking guitars from all over the world, of all different styles, with me, Felix White, on Absolute Radio. There's a few tracks to squeeze in before the end of the hour. I'm going to start with Alik Nakata.
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Oh, I really love that. This is Felix White from the Maccabees on Absolute Radio. And if you've enjoyed what you've heard tonight, you can hear all of my shows from the past few weeks on the Rayo app. As a guitarist myself, I've been deep diving into all things related to my instrument. So make sure to check out all of the shows. It's a different sort of theme mostly every week. It was just like last week, for example, we did the guitar as a whole other universe, and we've been hopping from flamenco to blues to hardcore to post-punk, you name it. We've tried to go there across this month. And you just heard Alick Nakata, who was a Zambian political leader, actually, and the director of Zambia Broadcasting Services, believe it or not. So multi-talented guy and really beautiful sounding record. And we're going to stay in Zambia because I really loved playing out Witch on the first show we did. And just because it's a thing, I mean, I'm just listening to it while I'm going about my day a lot at the moment. I'm going to use this opportunity while we're in Zambia to play another cut from that self-titled record that came out in 1977. I love that this came out at the same time as punk broke in the UK. I love that all these simultaneous things are happening with a similar sort of frequency, but obviously very different music all across the world. This is Nazingwa by Zamrock legends, Witch.

It's Felix White concluding another episode of my show here on Absolute Radio. That was Nzingwa by Witch, the same year that Heroes by Bowie, which you heard earlier, was released, and all of those seminal punk records in 1977. I just think it's very cool that all that music was being made in the same year. In some cases, completely unaware of each other, and just all like dialed into some sort of frequency at that time. We'll get into all of that next week, though, because my final show across May is just, it's going to be a shame-free victory lap through just really great rock records, electric guitar. So I'm really looking forward to that. But we're going to leave you before then with something more atmospheric. We had the steel guitar of Santo and Johnny earlier from 1950. Here's the slide guitar of Rai Kuda to drift us out, to see us to midnight. I'll see you next week.

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3: 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C'est la vie?
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0: Absolutely.

Yeah. Okay, let's start off another week. It is week commencing Monday the 25th of May. You're listening to Absolute Radio. I'm Dan Noble. I've got tunes from the Rolling Stones and Baby Bird on the way for you after we do this from the Kooks.

The Stones play right here on Absolute Radio. 25th album from them is going to be out this summer. There's not many artists where you can say that phrase, 25th album, is there? New album, Foreign Tongues. We've been playing a tune from it on the show over the last couple of weeks, and they've released a music video for it as well, which is quite divisive because it uses AI, and I'm not a massive fan of AI, especially like when it's in, you know, the creative world. I think there's enough jobs that are being lost to it as it is, you know? That being said, it's a pretty cool video. It's them basically doing the latest song, but they're back to being young again. If you've not checked it out yet, it's worth a watch. Got Oasis and Foo Fighters on the way. I'll do this from Joe.

Oasis on Absolute Radio. We are doing an indie disco all day later on today. Ben Burrell is going to be here from 9 playing indie disco tunes all day. If you happen to be awake and maybe out and about during the more sociable hours when the sun is shining and hopefully the weather's nice where you are, stick Absolute Radio on. Plenty indie disco tunes for you. I've got some right here as well, to be fair. You don't have to wait until 9. We're going to do a big mid-noughties indie tune on the way. Going to do some James coming up as well. And right now, this from The Jam.

Guys, Chiefs, Oh My God, playing here on Absolute Radio, where real music matters. 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You'll find me there in the day. Tomorrow, you'll find the Dave Berry Breakfast Show back in the morning and Home Time with Bush and Richie in the afternoon. Let's go on Last Dinner Party. Got brand new music from them on the way pretty soon. After Toto, and right now this from the Cranberries.

That's Fallout Boy, and you're listening to Absolute Radio. About to play you some Last Dinner Party, a new tune from them. But if you've seen them live, you will no doubt have seen this live. They do it as part of their live set, and only now have they decided to record it and release it. When you see them live, they do this and they recite a poem at each show before doing it live, and there's a very poetic nature to it. It's a bit of a darker sound to the Last Dinner Party as well. It's called Big Dog.

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0: You're Absolute Radio and it's the night shift here on Monday. I'm Dan Noble. Hope you're keeping well. Whatever you're doing awake right now, maybe you're just having a large night out with it being bank holiday, or maybe, like me, you're still working. Whatever it is, hope you're good. Got Kasabian, new music from them on the way for you in a little bit, as well as one of the defining songs of the noughties, and Blur right after this.
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